0: 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Now here is your Friday weather forecast.
1: Here's your updated forecast on the B. Lows dip down to about 66 tonight under overcast skies with a chance of thunderstorms. Northeast winds around 5 miles per hour. Chance for storms tomorrow, 77. I'm meteorologist Paul Trombley in the Butler 7 Media Newsroom. Right now, it's 79 degrees.

I can't make it without you. And I'm telling you, honey, you're my reason for laughing, for crying, for living, and for dying.

0: 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Now here is your Friday weather forecast.
1: Here's your updated forecast on the B. Lows dip down to about 66 tonight under overcast skies with a chance of thunderstorms. Northeast winds around 5 miles per hour. Chance for storms tomorrow, 77. I'm meteorologist Paul Trombley in the Butler 7 Media Newsroom. Right now, it's 79 degrees.

0: 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Now here is your Friday weather forecast.
1: Here's your updated forecast on the B. Cloudy tonight with a chance for storms. Lows around 66. Winds out of the northeast around 5 miles per hour. Cloudy skies expected tomorrow. Chance for storms, high of 77. I'm meteorologist Paul Trombley in the Butler 7 Media Newsroom. Right now, 78.

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0: 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Now here is your Friday weather forecast.
1: Here's your updated forecast on the B. Cloudy tonight with a chance for storms. Lows around 66. Winds out of the northeast around 5 miles per hour. Cloudy skies expected tomorrow. Chance for storms, high of 77. I'm meteorologist Paul Trombley in the Butler 7 Media Newsroom. Right now, 78.

0: 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Now here is your Friday weather forecast.
1: Here's your updated forecast on the B.
2: Cloudy tonight
1: with a chance for storms.
2: Lows around 66. Winds out of the northeast around 5 miles per hour.
1: Cloudy skies expected tomorrow. Chance for storms, high of 77. I'm meteorologist Paul Trombley in the Butler 7 Media Newsroom. Right now, 77.

0: 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Now here is your Friday weather forecast.
1: Here's your updated forecast on the B. Cloudy tonight with a chance for storms. Lows around 66. Winds out of the northeast around 5 miles per hour. Cloudy skies expected tomorrow. Chance for storms, high of 77. I'm meteorologist Paul Trombley in the Butler 7 Media Newsroom. Right now, 77.
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through the big cities into back roads, truck stops, small towns, and forgotten places where America still tells great stories. Welcome to the Detourist After Dark. I'm John Butler. Pull up a chair, pour another cup of coffee if you want to stay up a little later. And tonight, let's take the scenic route. This is KWJB, 95.1 FM, 1510 AM, from Canton, Texas.

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I know there's a truck rolling west, a nurse finishing a long shift who's listening, somebody putting fresh coffee on, and somebody who just can't sleep. Well, you're all part of the same little roadside cafe tonight. Welcome to the Detourist After Dark.

0: 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Now here is your Friday weather forecast.
1: Here's your updated forecast on the B. Cloudy tonight with a chance for storms. Lows around 66. Winds out of the northeast around 5 miles per hour. Cloudy skies expected tomorrow. Chance for storms, high of 77. I'm meteorologist Paul Trombley in the Butler 7 Media Newsroom. Right now, 77.

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I collect stories. You can find some of them in my book, Heartland Highways, In Search of America, by John W. Butler, on Amazon or wherever you buy books from. It's a road trip across America. I'd love for you to take it with me through the pages of the book. It's also on audiobook if you want to just listen as you drive along or kill a little time on your sofa. This is John Butler, the Detourist After Dark on KWJB. The B. Thanks for joining me.

What is a detourist? Well, it's someone who takes the detour off the main road. You know, you don't really see America on the main roads. And in your own life, taking the detour, that's where all the interesting stories start. This is John Butler, the detourist after dark on KWJB. The B. Thanks for joining me.

0: 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Now here is your Friday weather forecast.
1: Here's your updated forecast on the B. Cloudy tonight with a chance for storms. Lows around 66. Winds out of the northeast around 5 miles per hour. Cloudy skies expected tomorrow. Chance for storms, high of 77. I'm meteorologist Paul Trombley in the Butler 7 Media Newsroom. Currently 76.

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Sometimes we choose the detours and sometimes they're thrust upon us, but it's where we learn and it's where the most interesting stories come from. 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

0: 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Now here is your Friday weather forecast.
1: Here's your updated forecast on the B. Overcast overnight with a chance for storms. Lows around 66. Northeasterly winds around 5 miles per hour. Cloudy Saturday. Chance of thunderstorms. High of 77. I'm meteorologist Paul Trombley in the Butler 7 Media Newsroom. Currently, it's 76 degrees.

Hey, thanks for making me part of your night. Whether you're crossing state lines, stocking grocery shelves, walking. Hey, thanks for joining me, making me part of your night. Whether you're crossing state lines or stocking grocery shelves, watching over patients, or simply watching the ceiling fan spin, you got a friend riding along with you tonight. This is the Detourist After Dark. 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

Every town has a character. You know, every back road has a surprise. And that's why I never worry about running out of things to talk about or write about, which I did in my book, Heartland Highways in Search of America. It's on Amazon. It's by John W. Butler. That's me. And even have an audio book I narrated. So if you're looking for a little diversion and a little reading to find out what still holds America together, take my road trip with me through the pages or on the audiobook on Amazon and wherever books are sold. John Butler with you, the Detourist, after dark on KWJB, the B.

0: 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Now here is your Friday weather forecast.
1: Here's your updated forecast on the B. Overcast overnight with a chance for storms. Lows around 66, northeasterly winds around 5 miles per hour. Cloudy Saturday, chance of thunderstorms, high of 77. I'm meteorologist Paul Trombley in the Butler 7 Media Newsroom. Currently, it's 76 degrees.

through the big cities into back roads, truck stops, small towns, and forgotten places where America still tells great stories. Welcome to the Detourist After Dark. I'm John Butler. Pull up a chair, pour another cup of coffee if you want to stay up a little later. And tonight, let's take the scenic route. 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

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This is the Detourist After Dark with you all night long.

Here's your updated forecast on the Bee. Overcast overnight with a chance for storms. Lows around 66. Northeasterly winds around 5 miles per hour. Cloudy Saturday. Chance of thunderstorms. High of 77. I'm meteorologist Paul Frombly in the Butler 7 Media Newsroom. Right now, it's 75 degrees.

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John Butler here on KWJB, The B, 95.1 FM, 1510 AM. 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Welcome aboard, wherever you found us tonight. I'm glad you took the exit off the main road onto the detour. Around here, we believe the best stories happen off the interstate on the detour.

for everyone who refuses to hurry through life. John Butler is here all night long. The D, Tourist After Dark. John Butler on KWJV 95.1. The B.

What is a detourist? Well, it's someone who takes the detour off the main road. You don't really see America on the main roads. And in your own life, taking the detour, that's where all the interesting stories start. This is John Butler, the Detourist After Dark on KWJB. The B, thanks for joining me.

Here's your updated forecast on the Bee. Overcast overnight with a chance for storms. Lows around 66. Northeasterly winds around 5 miles per hour. Cloudy Saturday. Chance of thunderstorms. High of 77. I'm meteorologist Paul Frombly in the Butler 7 Media Newsroom. Right now, it's 75 degrees.

Through the big cities and the back roads, truck stops, small towns, and forgotten places where America still tells great stories. Welcome to the Detourist After Dark. I'm John Butler. Pull up a chair, pour another cup of coffee if you want to stay up a little later. And tonight, let's take the scenic route. This is KWJB, 95.1 FM, 1510 AM, from Canton, Texas.

Some folks collect souvenirs. I collect stories. You can find some of them in my book, Heartland Highways, In Search of America, by John W. Butler, on Amazon or wherever you buy books from. It's a road trip across America. I'd love for you to take it with me through the pages of the book. It's also on audiobook if you want to just listen as you drive along or kill a little time on your sofa. This is John Butler, the Detourist After Dark on KWJB. The B. Thanks for joining me.

Here's your updated forecast on the Bee. Overcast overnight with a chance for storms. Lows around 66. Northeasterly winds around 5 miles per hour. Cloudy Saturday. Chance of thunderstorms. High of 77. I'm meteorologist Paul Trombley in the Butler 7 Media Newsroom. Right now, it's 75 degrees.

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Send me an email at john@kwjb.com. I know there's a truck rolling west, a nurse finishing a long shift who's listening, somebody putting fresh coffee on, and somebody who just can't sleep. Well, you're all part of the same little roadside cafe tonight. Welcome to the Detourist After Dark.

Life has a funny way of putting up a detour sign just when we think we've got life all figured out. Yeah, the detours in life that sometimes we choose to take and sometimes we don't have a choice. We're just automatically put on a detour off our main highway of life. Well, truth is, those detours usually lead somewhere worth remembering, lessons worth learning, stories worth telling. This is John Butler, the Detourist After Dark. Thanks for joining me tonight, all night long.

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1: Cloudy overnight
0: with a chance for storms.
1: Lows around 66.
0: Northeast winds around 5 miles per hour. Cloudy skies expected
1: Saturday.
0: Chance for storms.
1: Daytime highs approaching 77.
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through the big cities into back roads, truck stops, small towns, and forgotten places where America still tells great stories. Welcome to the Detourist After Dark. I'm John Butler. Pull up a chair, pour another cup of coffee if you want to stay up a little later, and tonight, let's take the scenic route. This is KWJB, 95.1 FM, 1510 AM, from Canton, Texas.

John Butler here with you, the Detourist After Dark. Thanks for joining me. I'm here all night long with you if you just can't sleep or if you're working a late night shift. You know, the headlines tell us that we're divided. We're a divided America today. But I've traveled all over the main roads and the back roads, big cities, small towns, and I wrote about it in my book, Heartland Highways, In Search of America by John W. Butler. It's on Amazon. You can find it. I've got an audio book that I narrated. If you don't want to read, you can just listen to it. Some interesting stories from my road trip across America. The stories will remind you of what still holds us together.

Here's your updated forecast on the B. Cloudy overnight with a chance for storms. Lows around 66. Northeast winds around 5 miles per hour. Cloudy skies expected Saturday. Chance for storms. Daytime highs approaching 77. I'm meteorologist Paul Trombley in the Butler 7 Media Newsroom. Currently 75.

If you're driving tonight, keep your eyes on the road and keep an eye out for a new interesting story. Maybe it's something you see along the road or in the next diner you stop at or gas station. By sunrise, well, maybe we'll both discover something we didn't know when the night began. You're listening to the Detourist After Dark. John Butler with you all night long.

Every town has a character. You know, every back road has a surprise. And that's why I never worry about running out of things to talk about or write about, which I did in my book, Heartland Highways in Search of America. It's on Amazon. It's by John W. Butler. That's me. And even have an audio book I narrated. So if you're looking for a little diversion and a little reading to find out what still holds America together, take my road trip with me through the pages or on the audiobook on Amazon and wherever books are sold. John Butler with you, The Detourist After Dark, on KWJB, The Bee.

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1: Cloudy overnight
0: with a chance for storms.
1: Lows around 66.
0: Northeast winds around 5 miles per hour.
1: Cloudy skies expected Saturday.
0: Chance for storms.
1: Daytime highs approaching 77.
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It seems like it's raining all over the world. 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Neon signs are flashing, taxi cabs and buses passing through the night. A distant moaning of a train seems to play a sad refrain to the night.

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through the big cities into back roads, truck stops, small towns, and forgotten places where America still tells great stories. Welcome to the Detourist After Dark. I'm John Butler. Pull up a chair, pour another cup of coffee if you want to stay up a little later, and tonight, let's take the scenic route. 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

Hey, what is a detourist? Well, somebody who takes the detour off the main road looking for the interesting stories that you don't find on the main highways of life, on actual highways across America and the main highway of your own life. Sometimes we choose the detours and sometimes they're thrust upon us, but it's where we learn and it's where the most interesting stories come from. John Butler with you, the Detourist After Dark on KWJB, the B, 95.1 and 1510 AM.

Here's your updated forecast on the B. Cloudy overnight with a chance for storms. Lows around 66. Northeast winds around 5 miles per hour. Cloudy skies expected Saturday. Chance for storms. Daytime highs approaching 77. I'm meteorologist Paul Trombley in the Butler 7 Media Newsroom. Currently, it's 74 degrees.

Hey, thanks for making me part of your night. Whether you're crossing state lines, stocking grocery shelves, walking. Hey, thanks for joining me, making me part of your night. Whether you're crossing state lines or stocking grocery shelves, watching over patients, or simply watching the ceiling fan spin, you got a friend riding along with you tonight. This is the Detourist After Dark. 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

Every town has a character. You know, every back road has a surprise. And that's why I never worry about running out of things to talk about or write about, which I did in my book, Heartland Highways in Search of America. It's on Amazon. It's by John W. Butler. That's me. And even have an audio book I narrated. So if you're looking for a little diversion and a little reading to find out what still holds America together, take my road trip with me through the pages or on the audiobook on Amazon and wherever books are sold. John Butler with you, the Detourist After Dark, on KWJB, The Bee.

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1: Cloudy overnight
0: with a chance for storms.
1: Lows around 66.
0: Northeast winds around 5 miles per hour.
1: Cloudy skies expected
0: Saturday.
1: Chance for storms.
0: Daytime highs approaching 77.
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0: Currently, it's 74 degrees.

Through the big cities and the back roads, truck stops, small towns, and forgotten places where America still tells great stories. Welcome to the Detourist After Dark. I'm John Butler. Pull up a chair, pour another cup of coffee if you want to stay up a little later. And tonight, let's take the scenic route. 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

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This is the Detourist After Dark with you all night long.

for everyone who refuses to hurry through life. John Butler is here all night long. The D, Tourist After Dark. John Butler on KWJV 95.1. The B.

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1: Cloudy
0: overnight
1: with a chance for storms.
0: Lows around 66.
1: Northeast winds
0: around 5 miles per hour.
1: Cloudy skies expected
0: Saturday.
1: Chance for storms.
0: Daytime highs approaching 77.
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0: Currently, it's 74 degrees.

to San Francisco, she must have lost her way. Posting a poster of Pancho and Cisco one California day. She says she believes in a Robin Hood and brotherhood and colors of green and gray.

to San Francisco, I will be Gadjoie. I'll be the Count of Monte Cristo, you'll be the Countess May. You can believe in Robin Hood and Brotherhood and rolling the ball in the hay.

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John Butler here on KWJB, The B, 95.1 FM, 1510 AM. 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Welcome aboard, wherever you found us tonight. I'm glad you took the exit off the main road onto the detour. Around here, we believe the best stories happen off the interstate on the detour.

What is a detourist? Well, it's someone who takes the detour off the main road. You don't really see America on the main roads. And in your own life, taking the detour, that's where all the interesting stories start. This is John Butler, the detourist after dark on KWJB. The B, thanks for joining me.

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1: Cloudy
0: overnight
1: with a chance for storms.
0: Lows around 66.
1: Northeast winds around 5 miles per hour.
0: Cloudy skies expected
1: Saturday.
0: Chance for storms.
1: Daytime highs approaching 77.
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1: Currently, it's 74 degrees.

0: Here's your updated forecast on the B. Chance for storms
1: today.
0: Otherwise cloudy. Highs level off around 77. Northeast winds 5 to 10 miles per hour. Slight chance of rain showers
1: tonight.
0: 64. I'm meteorologist Paul Trombley in the Butler 7 Media Newsroom. Currently, it's 73 degrees.

0: Here's your updated forecast on the Bee. Chance for storms
1: today.
0: Otherwise cloudy. Highs level off around 77. Northeast winds 5 to 10 miles per hour. Slight chance of rain showers
1: tonight, 64.
0: 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Currently,
1: it's 73 degrees.

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1: The state of Texas versus Juan and Mary Sanchez. The charge? Child abuse. For refusing to recognize their son as a girl.
2: Sounds insane, right? Well, Gina Hinojosa supports that assault on parental rights, and she believes schools should be able to transition children behind their parents' backs. Hinojosa even supports the radical idea of taxpayers funding sex change surgery for kids. But that's just the beginning. Gina Hinojosa supports allowing boys in girls' sports and in their locker rooms. It's gross, unfair, and harmful to girls. And what does Gina Hinojosa say about it? Listen to this.
3: 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A threat to our little girls that doesn't exist.
2: Gina Hinojosa, radical, dangerous. We cannot allow her to become governor of Texas.
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7: Here's your updated forecast on the B. Chance for storms today. Otherwise cloudy. Highs level off around 77. Northeast winds 5 to 10 miles per hour. Slight chance of rain showers tonight, 64. I'm meteorologist Paul Trombley in the Butler 7 Media Newsroom. Currently, it's 73 degrees.

0: Here's your updated forecast on the B. Chance for storms
1: today.
0: Otherwise cloudy. Highs level off around 77. Northeast winds 5 to 10 miles per hour. Slight chance of rain showers
1: tonight, 64.
0: I'm meteorologist Paul Trombley in the Butler 7 Media Newsroom. Currently, it's 73 degrees.
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5: The state of Texas versus Juan and Mary Sanchez. The charge? Child abuse. For refusing to recognize their son as a girl.
6: Sounds insane, right? Well, Gina Hinojosa supports that assault on parental rights, and she believes schools should be able to transition children behind their parents' backs. Hinojosa even supports the radical idea of taxpayers funding sex change surgery for kids. But that's just the beginning. Gina Hinojosa supports allowing boys in girls' sports and in their locker rooms. It's gross, unfair, and harmful to girls. And what does Gina Hinojosa say about it? Listen to this.
7: I really don't understand how girls would be hurt by this. A threat to our little girls that doesn't exist.
6: Gina Hinojosa, radical, dangerous. We cannot allow her to become governor of Texas.
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1: TSN headlines. Texas DPS arrests a man planning an attack on the Texas Capitol building. That attack planned for today, but the suspect was arrested Tuesday. The state capitol is open today, but with increased security. Homeland Security lifts their pause on construction in Big Bend National Park. The department maintains that a wall will not be built, but they do say they plan to build new roads and add vehicle barriers. Vice President J.D. Vance was on hand in South Texas to celebrate the groundbreaking for a new shipyard that could bring up to 10,000 new jobs to the Brownsville area. Several Houston-area hotels face a federal lawsuit claiming they enabled and benefited from sex trafficking of minors. These allegedly include Budget Inn, Days Inn, and Wyndham Hotels. The Texas Stock Exchange surpasses $400 million in funding. Backers say this will draw in even more investors and business to the so-called Y'all Street. With your Texas news headlines, I'm Kristen Yates.
2: What do we really know about James Tallarico? Tallarico said,
3: defending trans Texas is something we have to do every day.
2: Tallarico supported using taxpayer dollars for sex change surgeries on young children, claimed denying your child's gender identity is abusive, said the trans community needs abortion care too, and even called Jesus a radical feminist and said God is non-binary.
3: Defending trans Texas is something we have to do every day.
2: But it gets worse. James Tallarico voted to allow biological men access to women's bathrooms in schools and for biological boys to play in girls' sports, saying some things are more important than fair competition in sports.
3: Defending trans Texans is something we have to do every day.
2: Radical liberal James Tallarico, for they, them, not you. 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

0: All rise.
1: The state of Texas versus Juan and Mary Sanchez. The charge? Child abuse. For refusing to recognize their son as a girl.
2: Sounds insane, right? Well, Gina Hinojosa supports that assault on parental rights, and she believes schools should be able to transition children behind their parents' backs. Hinojosa even supports the radical idea of taxpayers funding sex change surgery for kids. But that's just the beginning. Gina Hinojosa supports allowing boys in girls' sports and in their locker rooms. It's gross, unfair, and harmful to girls. And what does Gina Hinojosa say about it? Listen to this.
3: I really don't understand how girls would be hurt by this. A threat to our little girls that doesn't exist.
2: Gina Hinojosa, radical, dangerous. We cannot allow her to become governor of Texas.
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7: Here's your updated forecast on the B. Chance for storms today. Otherwise cloudy. Highs level off around 77. Northeast winds 5 to 10 miles per hour. Slight chance of rain showers tonight, 64. I'm meteorologist Paul Trombley in the Butler 7 Media Newsroom. Currently, it's 73 degrees.

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1: All rise.
2: The state of Texas versus Juan and Mary Sanchez. The charge? Child abuse. For refusing to recognize their son as a girl.
3: Sounds insane, right? Well, Gina Hinojosa supports that assault on parental rights, and she believes schools should be able to transition children behind their parents' backs. Hinojosa even supports the radical idea of taxpayers funding sex change surgery for kids. But that's just the beginning. Gina Hinojosa supports allowing boys in girls' sports and in their locker rooms. It's gross, unfair.

0: unfair and harmful to girls. And what does Gina Hinojosa say about it? 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
1: I really don't understand how girls would be hurt by this. A threat to our little girls that doesn't exist.
0: Gina Hinojosa, radical, dangerous. We cannot allow her to become governor of Texas.
2: Political ad paid for by Texans for Greg Abbott.
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0: Here's your updated forecast on the B. Chance for storms
1: today.
0: Otherwise cloudy. Highs level off around 77. Northeast winds 5 to 10 miles per hour. Slight chance of rain showers
1: tonight, 64.
0: I'm meteorologist Paul Trombley in the Butler 7 Media Newsroom. Currently,
1: it's 73 degrees.

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1: TSN headlines. Texas DPS arrest a man planning an attack on the Texas Capitol building. That attack planned for today, but the suspect was arrested Tuesday. The state capitol is open today, but with increased security. Homeland Security lifts their pause on construction in Big Bend National Park. The department maintains that a wall will not be built, but they do say they plan to build new roads and add vehicle barriers. Vice President J.D. Vance was on hand in South Texas to celebrate the groundbreaking for a new shipyard that could bring up to 10,000 new jobs to the Brownsville area. Several Houston-area hotels face a federal lawsuit claiming they enabled and benefited from sex trafficking of minors. These allegedly include Budget Inn, Days Inn, and Wyndham Hotels. The Texas Stock Exchange surpasses $400 million in funding. Backers say this will draw in even more investors and business to the so-called Y'all Street. With your Texas News headlines, I'm Kristen Yates.
2: What do we really know about James Tallarico? Tallarico said,
3: defending trans Texas is something we have to do every day.
2: Tallarico supported using taxpayer dollars for sex change surgeries on young children, claimed denying your child's gender identity is abusive, said the trans community needs abortion care too, and even called Jesus a radical feminist and said God is non-binary.
3: Defending trans Texas is something we have to do every day.
2: But it gets worse. James Tallarico voted to allow biological men access to women's bathrooms in schools and for biological boys to play in girls' sports, saying some things are more important than fair competition in sports.
3: Defending trans Texans is something we have to do every day.
2: Radical liberal James Tallarico, for they, them, not you. Texas PAC is responsible for the content of this advertising, paid for by Texas PAC, not authorized by any candidate or candidates committee. TexasPAC.org.
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1: All rise.
2: The state of Texas versus Juan and Mary Sanchez. The charge? Child abuse. For refusing to recognize their son as a girl.
3: Sounds insane, right? Well, Gina Hinojosa supports that assault on parental rights, and she believes schools should be able to transition children behind their parents' backs. Hinojosa even supports the radical idea of taxpayers funding sex change surgery for kids. But that's just the beginning. Gina Hinojosa supports allowing boys in girls' sports and in their locker rooms. It's gross, unfair, and harmful to girls. And what does Gina Hinojosa say about it? Listen to this.
4: 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A threat to our little girls that doesn't exist.
3: Gina Hinojosa, radical, dangerous. We cannot allow her to become governor of Texas.
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7: Here's your updated forecast on the B. Cloudy today with a chance of thunderstorms. High of 77, northeasterly winds 5 to 10 miles per hour. Slight chance of rain showers tonight, lows around 64. I'm meteorologist Paul Trombley in the Butler 7 Media Newsroom. Right now, it's 73 degrees.

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3: The state of Texas versus Juan and Mary Sanchez. The charge? Child abuse. For refusing to recognize their son as a girl.
4: Sounds insane, right? Well, Gina Hinojosa supports that assault on parental rights, and she believes schools should be able to transition children behind their parents' backs. Hinojosa even supports the radical idea of taxpayers funding sex change surgery for kids. But that's just the beginning. Gina Hinojosa supports allowing boys in girls' sports and in their locker rooms. It's gross, unfair, and harmful to girls. And what does Gina Hinojosa say about it? Listen to this.
5: I really don't understand how girls would be hurt by this. A threat to our little girls that doesn't exist.
4: Gina Hinojosa, radical, dangerous. We cannot allow her to become governor of Texas.
6: Political ad paid for by Texans for Greg Abbott.

Here's your updated forecast on the Bee. Cloudy today with a chance of thunderstorms. High of 77, northeasterly winds 5 to 10 miles per hour. Slight chance of rain showers tonight, lows around 64. I'm meteorologist Paul Trombley in the Butler 7 Media Newsroom. Right now, it's 73 degrees.

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1: TSN headlines. Texas DPS arrest a man planning an attack on the Texas Capitol building. That attack planned for today, but the suspect was arrested Tuesday. The state capitol is open today, but with increased security. Homeland Security lifts their pause on construction in Big Bend National Park. The department maintains that a wall will not be built, but they do say they plan to build new roads and add vehicle barriers. Vice President J.D. Vance was on hand in South Texas to celebrate the groundbreaking for a new shipyard that could bring up to 10,000 new jobs to the Brownsville area. Several Houston-area hotels face a federal lawsuit claiming they enabled and benefited from sex trafficking of minors. These allegedly include Budget Inn, Days Inn, and Wyndham Hotels. The Texas Stock Exchange surpasses $400 million in funding. Backers say this will draw in even more investors and business to the so-called Y'all Street. With your Texas News headlines, I'm Kristen Yates.
2: What do we really know about James Tallarico? Tallarico said,
3: defending Trans Texas is something we have to do every day.
2: Tallarico supported using taxpayer dollars for sex change surgeries on young children, claimed denying your child's gender identity is abusive, said the trans community needs abortion care too, and even called Jesus a radical feminist and said God is non-binary.
3: Defending Trans Texas is something we have to do every day.
2: But it gets worse. James Tallarico voted to allow biological men access to women's bathrooms in schools and for biological boys to play in girls' sports, saying some things are more important than fair competition in sports.
3: Defending Trans Texas is something we have to do every day.
2: Radical liberal James Tallarico, for they, them, not you. Texas PAC is responsible for the content of this advertising, paid for by Texas PAC, not authorized by any candidate or candidates committee. TexasPAC.org.
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0: Hi, thanks for joining us for this episode of On the Road with Kelly and Bob. I'm Bob Phillips.
1: And I'm Kelly Phillips. During our travels around all 50 states in celebration of this country's 250th birthday, some interesting questions have come up. For instance, if I ask you to quickly name a few of our founding fathers, you would say...
0: Washington, Adams, Jefferson, Franklin, you know, the typical names we all grew up hearing, the names we've heard a lot. It's kind of that Rat Pack of independence.
1: What about John Dickinson?
0: Yeah, I figured you'd try to stump me. And before our recent trip to the state of Delaware, you could have done just that. But now I know a lot about John Dickinson. And yes, he definitely was one of our founding fathers.
1: And that's just what this week's story is all about.
2: My name is Gloria Henry. I am born and raised in Delaware. So I'm a Delawarean, native Delawarean. I come from a large family on both sides. My mother was one of 14 children. So I have, I would like to say 100 cousins, but I've always loved history. And so I went to University of Delaware, graduated with a history degree. And then I didn't know what I wanted to do. And my older sister said, why don't you go and work for a museum? And it hadn't occurred to me because I was even thinking about joining the Peace Corps. I had all these other ideas.
1: But you love history.
2: Yes. But it never occurred to me to work.
1: Gloria Henry did what a lot of people do. She went to school and spent several years studying a particular subject, in this case, history. Then promptly thought of all kinds of jobs where she probably would not use that degree. Then her older sister stepped in.
0: And wouldn't you know it, Big Sis was right. Gloria was offered the job she applied for, but then she had to carefully reconsider because... Well, we'll let Gloria explain. You've been here how long now?
2: 35 years. And to be honest, as an African-American woman, and they were like, we want you to work at our plantation, the John Dickinson Plantation.
0: Wait a minute. Were you taken aback just a little bit?
2: I remember saying, you want the black girl to work on a plantation? I did say that. And they were like, yes. And they were very honest and open because they said it aligns with what you're interested in. So I was interested in African-American history. I was interested in women's history. And I was interested in children's history. And so they said this aligns with it because they have a repository here. They had collected these Dickinson papers. They had collected 18th century information. And it was all here. And they said, we'll open it up to you to do your own research.
1: John Dickinson, the founding father you've probably never heard of. And there are several reasons for that. A big one being that he was against the idea of going to war with Great Britain.
3: You don't read about John Dickinson in the history books.
0: He's not one of those guys. He's not Thomas Jefferson or George Washington or even Ben Franklin.
2: Well, it's so funny because he knew George Washington, he corresponded with Thomas Jefferson, and he argued like everyone else with Benjamin Franklin.
0: John Dickinson was one of very few who didn't think we should go to war at the time we went to war. What happened with all of that, the story I hear is he didn't think we were ready. It wasn't that he was against pulling away from the crown, but he didn't think we were ready.
2: Yes, that is true. The story that you heard is true. And so he didn't think we were ready. Now keep remembering, this is England. This is like one of the greatest power at the time. And you're going to have these 13 individual colonies that aren't getting along, have different monetary systems, have different legislation, cannot agree to almost anything, are not united completely. And you want them to go against England and you think you're going to win. Without help from other countries, like France and other. These are some of the things that he put into thought and he put into saying. And then he abstained from voting. He took himself out of the equation. And then he came back here and he picked up a musket and shouldered a musket. And he fought in the Revolutionary War for something that he didn't vote for.
0: And so... two things. One, this John Dickinson guy had to have been a man of principle, someone who stood up for what he believed in, even though it was not popular. And two, John Dickinson was, as it turns out, also somewhat of a complicated guy.
1: You see, Dickinson, also known as the Penman of the Revolution for his extensive writings supporting colonial rights, including the fact that all men are created equal, might have meant some men. John Dickinson owned slaves.
0: And to further complicate the legacy of John Dickinson, not long after we won our freedom from England, well, he decided his slaves should also be free.
2: John Dickinson owns almost 60 people that are listed in this manumission document. And he says, in order to prevent a continuance of slavery, he now manumits these men, and he names the men, he names the women, and then he names the children of.
0: Gloria Henry never dreamed of using her history degree to land a job at an historic museum. She certainly never dreamed that she, an African-American woman, would one day run an historic plantation where enslaved people had been forced to work.
1: But like John Dickinson, Gloria has a bit of a complicated side herself. She has spent her adult life living with the story of this founding father. And while she cannot forgive him for those actions, she has come to understand that no one is all good and no one is all bad. That, she says, is the story of John Dickinson and the story of the United States of America.
0: What does it mean to you personally, an African-American woman who's running this plantation where there once were enslaved people? How does that all fit into your personal story and your feeling?
2: It's very hard to put into words, because when you read it, you need so much of the good and the bad, and you have to figure out a way to make it make sense to you and also to be true and authentic. I'm amazed that we can come together and we can do all of these things and we can create all of these things, and we have so many diverse aspects and voices and perspectives, and it all, and we're all seem to be going, even if we're not always going in the same direction all the time, we are still sharing and we're all still believe in the common good. Even when I hear bad things, I'm like, oh my goodness, what are we doing? What are we thinking? How did this happen? And how did we get here? I'm also thinking, we got here.
0: We got
3: and
0: here.
3: And we'll get through this again.
2: Yes.
0: And we're all Americans together, no matter what.
2: Yes. I want those individual voices to be heard, because we don't always have to sound all the same at the same time, all the time.
4: That is just the tip of the iceberg. 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
17: 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Coming up on this episode.
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0: Hi, and thanks for joining us for this episode of On the Road with Kelly and Bob, the USA 250 Tour. I'm Kelly Phillips.
1: And I'm Bob Phillips. Kelly, you and I do something that I wonder if other people do when they travel.
0: And that is?
1: Well, if we both really like a place, we always ask ourselves and each other what it would be like to live there.
0: Yeah, and I guess we're doing just that of the what if thing.
1: Yeah, true. But as we found out during our visit to the place we're going this week, it seems lots of people over the years have asked themselves that question. What would it be like to live here? Then they moved there, and for good reason.
2: I grew up in South Florida. I was born in Fort Myers, but grew up on Sanibel Island, and my parents ran a business together. And so I was always around construction, but also when we would go on vacations, we would go visit real estate, or we'd go see the Frank Lloyd Wright building, or we'd see the cool house that was on the market, or go visit an old house. So I think that kind of is where I got my love for preservation and architecture early on. But then I went to college at Eckerd College in St. Petersburg, Florida, with an environmental studies degree. And so I worked at environmental nonprofits in Florida on the fundraising side. And so when I moved here, I had this environmental degree, but also a love of architecture, and a job was available here at the Preservation Society. And it was kind of just the right fit for me. So I started here as the fundraiser. A few years back when our executive director left, I became the executive director.
0: Jessie Landell has her hands full, and that's because she has too much of a good thing. As the person who runs the Preservation Society in Asheville, North Carolina, Jessie's job is to protect the great old buildings that were constructed during this town's period of growth, meaning mostly homes built more than 100 years ago.
1: Asheville, North Carolina has so many buildings still standing from its Gilded Age, beautiful Art Deco and classic revivalist architectural structures that dominate the city's skyline. And that begs the question, did Asheville just have the clarity and foresight to hold on to its magnificent buildings?
2: I think some of that was intentional and some of it was accidental. We went broke, as so many cities did when the Depression hit.
1: Pretty much every city in America.
2: That's right. Broke. But we did something unusual. We decided to pay off our debts. And that didn't happen until the 70s. So this was a city that had no money for so long. And so what that means is sort of some accidental preservation, I think. We didn't have the money to tear these places down and build new. So our downtown was sort of depressed and faced some challenges and really didn't come back, I think, till, you know, starting in the 90s. But in a way, it's paid off for us as a city because now we're this wonderful destination. We're known for our architecture and we're known for our natural beauty.
1: Basically, being broke led Asheville, North Carolina into becoming a time capsule of this is what we were during our grandest period.
0: Well, you'd think that in a city that preserved its grandest architecture for more than 100 years, preservation would be easy, and that would make Jessie's job easier.
1: You might think Jessie is one lucky person.
2: Very, very lucky. And now that's part of what our job is to remind people of that, because now Asheville's booming and things are great, and we're a tourist destination, and people start to say, well, we could build bigger here. We could do, you know. So, and we, of course, have affordable housing challenges. Asheville's affordable housing is certainly a problem here. We have really high real estate prices and our wages are pretty low, the lowest in the state, really. And so those two things together make it really challenging for people to live here. So there's this desire for more density, which we totally understand and want to support, but also we don't want to lose sort of what's great about the city. So that's kind of the challenge we're facing now. There is that push and pull of development. So that's what we try to be at the Preservation Society, is the voice. We can't forget why people come here. Part of why they come here is because we have this great architecture. And so that's the message we're always trying to get out in the community, is that we have to, you know, respect that while also sort of addressing the challenges we have. So one of the things we've been doing, we're a pretty small organization, but we've been working on creating affordable housing in historic properties. So we're currently, there was a 1926 church and a 1910 house that are side by side that were slated for demolition by a developer. And so we came in and were able to convince them to sell it to us instead. And we rehabilitated the house and it's We just sold it to our local affordable housing land trust. And so the house will be permanently preserved through a preservation easement that we've placed on it. And then it'll also be deeply affordable for the next 100 years through the mechanisms that the land trust puts on it. And so we're trying to do a similar project with the church. It's a modest church, so it'll be a 3-unit apartment is the goal. And so we're doing construction on that right now.
1: But you get to keep the architecture.
2: Yeah, that's the idea.
0: So let's recap here. Asheville has preserved its beautiful buildings only to face a housing shortage, which could require knocking down some of those beautiful buildings, right?
1: Well, that pretty much sums it up. But here in Asheville, there's a twist to this story, and it's something that goes back to the late 1800s. And that something resulted in the kind of people who live here today. It all started with the Vanderbilt family and the Biltmore estate.
2: It's the biggest house in the country. It's just an incredible place to be able to visit, but the impact it had on the rest of the community in terms of, again, the people that were brought here and came here because of it, it's just kind of made the rest of the city what it is. Certainly the Vanderbilts coming here and building the Biltmore estate, which is of course incredible, but then so many of the skilled craftspeople that they brought in then stayed and continued to do beautiful work here in Asheville.
1: Yeah. You know what they say about you preservationists? You're against progress.
2: Yeah.
1: How do you counter that?
2: One of the things I think is interesting is that we always talk about our affordable housing crisis, but we have a lot of building stock. Things don't have to be housing to start with. This idea of adaptively reusing churches into housing. There's a school that closed in town, and it's like, to me, I'm like, that's apartments, right? Those classrooms
1: absolutely
2: are apartments. The thing about preservation is that we try to be creative and think of different solutions so that we can keep the character, keep the charm, but still solve the issues that are facing the community. And so I think preservation is actually good at that. It's just a different way of looking at the problem.
1: In a perfect world, what's the future of Asheville, North Carolina?
2: That's such a hard question. I think we have challenges. The housing is the primary challenge that I think we face right now. And so I think if we take a really thoughtful approach and a creative approach, it's so interesting because Asheville is this incredibly creative city. All these artists and people that think outside the box live here. And sometimes it feels like the direction we go is less creative than the people that live here. And so if we can take back creativity of our residents and people that live here and love it here and sort of put that into the future planning for the city and thinking through how we're going to grow and make sure we don't lose what makes us such a charming place to visit, then I think we'll be really successful.
0: Asheville, North Carolina, where it seems like all of the buildings have been frozen in time. They're absolutely gorgeous. We've got so much more to this story, and you can check it out on our podcast, On the Road with Kelly and Bob, the USA 250 Tour. 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

0: Own the Road with Kelly and Bob, the USA 250 Tour, celebrating America. Coming up on this episode...
1: I think most Americans, and probably people worldwide, have come in contact with this invention. And it started right here in Oklahoma City.
2: We, the people of the United States of America,

0: Hey there, thanks for joining us for this episode of On the Road with Kelly and Bob, the USA 250 Tour. I'm Bob Phillips.
1: And I'm Kelly Phillips. Do you ever spend any time thinking about how much people's lives have changed over the years? I mean, how much a single invention, for instance, can completely alter the way we live our lives?
0: All the time. A simple and relatively unimportant example of that. I remember sitting on the ice cream freezer when I was a little kid, so one of the men at a family gathering could hand crank the canister that held the homemade ice cream mix. Then we got an electric freezer and voila, no more hand cranking.
1: Exactly. So multiply that by thousands or maybe even millions, and then think about how different our lives are today when compared to our ancestors, say 250 years ago when our country was founded.
0: And to help us think about that a little more, let's visit a special place in the state of Oklahoma.
2: You're at Science Museum Oklahoma. We have been an institution in the city for 70 years. I was born and raised in Oklahoma, so I'm an Oklahoma girl from the beginning. I spent my early years in public school. I went to the University of Oklahoma. I played softball like every Oklahoma kid, I think, in the 80s. I spent a lot of time drawing and doing art, too, which eventually led to my career as an art teacher, which is how I ended up in museums. I worked at the Oklahoma City Museum of Art as an instructor for about 16 years after working as an elementary art teacher for about 15 years before that. And then I landed here at the Science Museum about 2.5 years ago as a curator of engagement.
0: Amanda Harmer says Science Museum Oklahoma has been around in Oklahoma City for decades, but mostly under a different name.
1: But no matter what this place is called, it is the repository for lots of those things we've been talking about, things that changed our world.
2: A lot of Oklahomans know us as the Omniplex, because that was the beloved former name that we went as for a long time. But we're now Science Museum Oklahoma. We're a science museum. We have artifacts. We're an AAM accredited institution. We're a Smithsonian affiliate. But we have incredible hands-on activities, all science-related. We have a state-of-the-art planetarium that's only a couple of years old. We're just a really great destination in Oklahoma City. We have an exhibition called Destination Space, and we have spacesuits from some of our beloved Oklahoma astronauts like Shannon Lucid and General Tom Stafford. There's also tons of hands-on things that you can do in Destination Space to kind of learn about a lot of those principles and concepts. We have bicycles, incredible historic bicycles to show. We have a Pullman parlor car in the museum, as well as aviation artifacts. The Oklahoma Air and Space Hall of Fame still lives here inside of these walls. There's lots to do inside here. Here is what we call collections. It confuses people sometimes. Think collections like artifacts, not financial collections. This is the repository for all of the artifacts that you don't see out on the floor in the museum. So we do have artifacts on the floor, but everything else is here so we can care for them. I get the honor, as a curator of engagement, I get the honor of sharing these objects with people that don't always get to see them. So sometimes that looks like showing them to kids in camps. Sometimes that means bringing things out for programs. Sometimes that means inviting people back here for tours or research. So kind of a really fun job. I get to show all of this off.
3: Which is why we're sitting here now, because we were getting the behind the scenes tour.
2: That's correct.
3: And so the idea here is to see the progression in this museum of mm-hmm. how we got from where we were mm-hmm. to where we are, and then even where we might be going. Did I do that right?
2: That's a fantastic summary. Way better than I could have done. Yes.
0: If you visit Science Museum Oklahoma, you will see much of the progression of mankind. For example, the transportation exhibits will show you how we went from, say, the invention of the bicycle to flying around in space.
1: Early telephones to the one you carry in your pocket. But then there are some things that we don't ever think about. Simple inventions that changed our lives that are now so commonplace that we can't even imagine that they weren't always around.
0: And one of those so simple life-changing inventions that did become a day-to-day part of our lives was created by a man right here in Oklahoma City, Oklahoma.
3: Speaking of day-to-day things, mm-hmm. right over your shoulder, mm-hmm. right over there, mm-hmm. okay, what are those?
2: Well, They're shopping carts. But they're not just shopping carts.
3: Uh-huh.
2: They're the very first shopping carts ever.
3: Say, I swear.
2: I swear. They really are. So the gentleman who invented the shopping cart was an Oklahoman. Yeah, his name was Sylvan Goldman. And in 1937, he has this idea that really, okay, he was an inventor, but his career, probably if you had asked him, was he was a grocery store owner.
3: Oh, okay.
2: And he has this idea, and he's like, he thinks, you know, I think people might buy more if they can carry more. And so he invents these shopping carts. He gets the idea from a folding chair, and he has his kind of like employee, repairman, maintenance man attach wheels to it and sticks baskets on it. And before you know it, he's got this idea of a shopping cart. Now, what Mr. Goldman does, though, that a lot of people didn't do was he sought a patent for his invention. So he goes and gets a patent for these carts, which then kind of gives him the right to manufacture them. He's able to open a manufacturing plant to create these carts.
3: How did this change our lives?
2: I mean, I think convenience is definitely obviously one, right? I mean, if you look at the cart down on the end, it's not that different than what we still use today. It's
3: some stores we go to, I think, still have that cart.
4: And the wheels don't work.
2: They're from the 1950s.
3: So yeah, that's about right. Those are the ones.
2: Yeah. But yeah, I think it's just a different way of thinking about, I mean, I can't imagine life without being able to kind of stock up once a week.
0: Sylvan Goldman, hardly a household name, yet he was the inventor of something that made running our households simpler.
4: Yeah, he wasn't a NASA scientist or even some computer whiz. He was a grocer in Oklahoma City. And that, says Amanda Harmer, is part of the message of this place. Anybody can change the world. Anybody, anywhere.
3: You see all of this stuff all day, every day. Do you still marvel at our ability to create?
2: Definitely. I think that, first of all, I have the why didn't I think of that moment like almost every day. I feel like back here, like.
3: Join the club.
2: Yes, nothing will make you feel sillier than looking at something so obvious. You know what I mean? I
3: think, like a shopping cart.
2: Think of that, exactly. Exactly. But I still marvel at how much we still don't know and how much there is still yet to be discovered and how much is in the world. I have kids. I love the idea that there's still discovery to be made in the world for them. To me, that's the good stuff. That's where the learning happens and the excitement and the joy happens. And so I think that, you know, for kids to get to kind of have an idea of what came before them and then take that out into the world and go explore and do all the great things they're gonna do, we're a really special place where all that can happen.

0: David Johnson.
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3: Meth.
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0: Hi, and thanks for joining us for this episode of On the Road with Kelly and Bob, the USA 250 Tour. I'm Kelly Phillips.
1: And I'm Bob Phillips. Okay, this week we will be talking about something that, unless you just arrived from another planet,

0: like the last 30 minutes or so, you have definitely heard about. Many of you have seen it in person, and now that I'm thinking about it, I'm saying it, mm-hmm. when I think it would be proper for me to say her, which I will do from this point forward.
1: Okay, and that her or she that you're talking about is Lady Liberty, otherwise known as the Statue of Liberty, aka the Statue of Liberty National Monument. And her real name, which is Liberty Enlightening the World. Bet you didn't know that one, did ya?
0: I did not. Liberty Enlightening the World. Mm-hmm. Got it. Okay. And I'll bet a lot of others out there didn't know it either, but that is the name given to her by her creator. You ready for this? Frederick Auguste Bartholdi. She was, of course, a gift to the United States by the people of France.
1: And there's lots more to share with you about this important lady in New York Harbor, so let's get right to it.
2: My name is Cherie Davis. I was actually born on an army base in Tacoma, Washington. Then my father was transferred back to Michigan, which is where his family and my parents went to high school. Then he quit the military, and I spent most of my childhood and into my late 20s in Michigan. Then I went to college in University of Michigan, where I met my husband, because he worked at the cool record store. And then after we got married, we had an opportunity to move to the East Coast. We were dying to do that anyway. So we moved to Connecticut, spent 18 months there, and then moved into the city.
3: What was it about the city that was calling you?
2: When we moved here, it was kind of where the weird kids still could make a living.
0: Were you a weird kid?
2: I was a weird kid. I was the weird kid.
0: Like many of the folks we meet during our travels around the country, Cherie Davis's road to the place she now calls home, doing what she now calls her career, was somewhat circuitous. Our experience is that rarely is the road unbroken.
2: We worked in tech for a while, had our own company for a while, and then, you know, things went the way things do in tech, and we both ended up in food service. We owned for a while, and then we worked for other people for a while. And I worked at a place, I managed a place where tour guides used to come in all the time. And I used to do the intro, like the history of the store and, you know, all that. And I got to know all the tour guides. And one of them's like, but I think you would be an amazing tour guide. Come on a couple tours, see if you like it. And if you do, we'll help you pass the test. What do tour guides do?
0: Yeah.
2: We guide tours.
3: To anything and everything?
2: Anything and everything. One of the funniest things I heard somebody say was, I'm here for 5 days and I'm seeing it all. Oh. I've been here for 25 years. I haven't seen it all.
3: Good luck.
2: Yeah, you're going to be exhausted. You're going to need a vacation from your vacation.
0: What are the top things that you take people to see?
2: Well, I mean, what I take people to see, Statue of Liberty in Ellis Island, Brooklyn Bridge, the Met, Central Park. Those are the big ones that I do.
1: Of all the things, Cherie, the self-described weird kid, it takes people to see, by far, the Statue of Liberty is at the top of the list.
0: That's funny, because when she first became a tour guide, Cherie had visited the statue exactly one time.
2: Literally, in 20 years, I'd been there once. Yeah. I'm a New Yorker. New Yorkers don't go to touristy things.
3: Why?
0: That's not.
2: Don't worry, I've made up for it.
1: And Cherie has made up for her previous lack of knowledge. The result of having spent a lot of time crabbing on the statue's story and having taken more than 1,000 tours to see her.
0: Today, she knows more about Lady Liberty than just about anyone. Like the fact that her intricate framework was designed by the same guy that designed the Eiffel Tower. That her outer skin is paper thin. That
2: from the ground to the top of her torch, she is 305 feet and 1 inch tall, or just a little over 93 meters tall. Just the statue itself, the green parts of the top of the torch, is 151 feet and 1 inch, or just a smidge over 46 meters. She is made of over 200,000 pounds of copper. And each of the pieces of copper, over 350 pieces of copper, are less thick than two pennies put together. Then she has 250,000 pounds of stainless steel holding her up inside. But when she got here, that was iron.
3: So can people go inside the statue?
2: They can go into the pedestal. So basically there are three levels of ticketing. So you get ground tickets. That's what 90% of the people get. You have pedestal tickets, which will allow you to go to the top of the pedestal and see up into the statue. And then you have those very hard to get crown tickets. They only release about 50 of those an hour.
0: How do you get those?
2: You go on to Statue Cruises and their website, and you kind of have to be there when they release them. Usually this time of year, they sell out in about 24 to 36 hours for the next ones available.
0: So just because we're now buds with you doesn't mean we're going to get to go to the Crown.
2: I've only been there once. New York City has... we are an international city. Every language in the world... it's spoken here. Any food you want, any people that you want from anywhere in the world, we've got it. So it kind of made sense for New York City to kind of have that whole immigration background. Immigrants, when they saw her, which I can't even imagine how exciting that would have been, because not only was she probably one of the largest things you'd ever seen, but it also meant you were almost done. You were coming towards the end of your journey.
0: And you've been on this boat for however
2: weeks,
0: long.
2: Weeks, sometimes months, depending on when you came through and how many stops.
0: That. Oh my gosh. See that.
3: And so many people have been brought to tears.
2: Yeah.
3: Have you experienced that?
2: Yeah. I have people who cry on my tours. The most amazing thing, and the thing that kind of hit me hard, was my first tour back after the pandemic. I hadn't seen her in 400 days. I cried.
0: You cried.
2: I'm going to do it now.
0: Because you're back with your friend there. That's pretty incredible.
2: Yeah.
0: Does she mean a lot to you?
2: You know, I never thought she did until that moment. I had literally thought she was a job. You know, I mean, an amazing job and an amazing symbol, but a job. But yeah, at that point, I was like, no. Might be a little bit more.
3: Yeah. Why do you think that is?
2: I think it's everything she symbolizes. I think she's a symbol of us being better people. We got a gift for doing something right. And on top of that, most people don't realize it, but her back right foot is raised. Because she's not just standing here. She's not like, hey guys, welcome. She's actually moving forward. Yeah, she is leading people out of slavery and oppression and towards liberty and freedom. She's not stationary, she's moving. And, you know, I'd like to think we as a people are attempting to do the same thing, moving forward.
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14: The state of Texas versus Juan and Mary Sanchez. The charge? Child abuse. For refusing to recognize their son as a girl.
15: Sounds insane, right? Well, Gina Hinojosa supports that assault on parental rights, and she believes schools should be able to transition children behind their parents' backs. Hinojosa even supports the radical idea of taxpayers funding sex change surgery for kids. But that's just the beginning. Gina Hinojosa supports allowing boys in girls' sports and in their locker rooms. It's gross, unfair, and harmful to girls. And what does Gina Hinojosa say about it? Listen to this.
16: I really don't understand how girls would be hurt by this. A threat to our little girls that doesn't exist.
15: Gina Hinojosa, radical, dangerous. We cannot allow her to become governor of Texas.
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19: Here's your updated forecast on the B. Slight chance of thunderstorms today. Otherwise, overcast skies. Daytime highs approaching 77. Winds out of the northeast, 5 to 10 miles per hour. I'm meteorologist Paul Trombley in the Butler 7 Media Newsroom. Right now, 72.

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1: TSN headlines. Texas DPS arrests a man planning an attack on the Texas Capitol building. That attack planned for today, but the suspect was arrested Tuesday. The state capitol is open today, but with increased security. Homeland Security lifts their pause on construction in Big Bend National Park. The department maintains that a wall will not be built, but they do say they plan to build new roads and add vehicle barriers. Vice President J.D. Vance was on hand in South Texas to celebrate the groundbreaking for a new shipyard that could bring up to 10,000 new jobs to the Brownsville area. Several Houston-area hotels face a federal lawsuit claiming they enabled and benefited from sex trafficking of minors. These allegedly include Budget Inn, Days Inn, and Wyndham Hotels. The Texas Stock Exchange surpasses $400 million in funding. Backers say this will draw in even more investors and business to the so-called Y'all Street. With your Texas news headlines, I'm Kristen Yates.
2: What do we really know about James Tallarico? Tallarico said,
3: defending trans Texas is something we have to do every day.
2: Tallarico supported using taxpayer dollars for sex change surgeries on young children, claimed denying your child's gender identity is abusive, said the trans community needs abortion care too, and even called Jesus a radical feminist and said God is non-binary.
3: Defending trans Texas is something we have to do every day.
2: But it gets worse. James Tallarico voted to allow biological men access to women's bathrooms in schools and for biological boys to play in girls' sports, saying some things are more important than fair competition in sports.
3: Defending trans Texans is something we have to do every day.
2: Radical liberal James Tallarico, for they, them, not you. Texas PAC is responsible for the content of this advertising, paid for by Texas PAC, not authorized by any candidate or candidates committee. TexasPAC.org.
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5: 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Feature artist Crosby, Stills, Nash & Young. Connect the hits. Two songs with a connection between the two. You try to figure it out. Who did it better? Same song, two artists. We play, you decide. One hit wonders, twin spins, rock and roll trivia, and a lot more still to come right here.
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1: It was the year Sidney Poitier becomes the first black actor to win the Best Actor Award at the Academy Awards. Hello, Dolly, Funny Girl, and Fiddler on the Roof premiere on Broadway. And the World's Fair is held in New York City. This week in 1964, the top 10 songs included
0: number 10,
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0: It's Solid Gold Saturday you've got on the radio. I'm Steve Eberhardt, playing the greatest hits of the 60s and 70s. Stick around. We come right back with our feature artists, Crosby, Stills, Nash, and Young. Solid Gold Saturday. 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

0: feature artist.
1: Crosby, Stills, Nash & Young. It started just as Crosby, Stills, Nash in 1968. Their first self-titled album was released in May of 1969 and garnered two top 40 hits. The first was Marrakesh Express in the summer of 69. Looking

Solid Gold Saturday feature artists Crosby, Stills, Nash & Young. As it started out, just Crosby, Stills, Nash. Crosby on guitar, Stills on bass, guitar and keyboards, Nash on guitar. All three sang harmonies on most songs. Their second hit in the autumn of 1969 was Sweet Judy Blue Eyes, written by Stephen Stills for his friend, Judy Collins. It's

0: Crosby, Stills, Nash on Solid Gold Saturday. They're the feature artists this week. More from them coming up next hour. Stick around in the next segment. Feature your top 10 countdown from this week in 1964. And the number 9 song will be on the way right here.
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2: The state of Texas versus Juan and Mary Sanchez. The charge? 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For refusing to recognize their son as a girl.
3: 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Well, Gina Hinojosa supports that assault on parental rights, and she believes schools should be able to transition children behind their parents' backs. Hinojosa even supports the radical idea of taxpayers funding sex change surgery for kids. But that's just the beginning. Gina Hinojosa supports allowing boys in girls' sports and in their locker rooms. It's gross, unfair, and harmful to girls. And what does Gina Hinojosa say about it? 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
4: 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A threat to our little girls that doesn't exist.
3: Gina Hinojosa, radical, dangerous. We cannot allow her to become governor of Texas.
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7: Here's your updated forecast on the B. Slight chance of thunderstorms today. Otherwise, overcast skies. Daytime highs approaching 77. Winds out of the northeast, 5 to 10 miles per hour. I'm meteorologist Paul Trombley in the Butler 7 Media Newsroom. Right now, 72.
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One-hit wonder. 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

0: Originally, the group was known as Tyrannosaurus Rex, shortened to just T-Rex. Bang a Gong, their big hit in the early part of 1972. Steve Eberhardt playing it for you on Solid Gold Saturday. We're coming right back with a twin spin, plus more of that feature year top 10 countdown from 1964.
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0: And we're looking at song on the list that was
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3: There is.

0: House of the Rising Sun. Yeah, we didn't call it that either. Animals in song number 8 on the top 10 from 1964. It's Solid Gold Saturday. Coming right back with more of that feature in your top 10. 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
3: The state of Texas versus Juan and Mary Sanchez. The charge? Child abuse. For refusing to recognize their son as a girl.
4: 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Gina Hinojosa supports allowing boys in girls' sports and in their locker rooms. 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
4: 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We cannot allow her to become governor of Texas.
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9: Here's your updated forecast on the B. Slight chance of thunderstorms today. Otherwise, overcast skies. Daytime highs approaching 77. Winds out of the northeast, 5 to 10 miles per hour. I'm meteorologist Paul Trombley in the Butler 7 Media Newsroom. Right now, 72.
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12: TSN headlines. Texas DPS arrest a man planning an attack on the Texas Capitol building. That attack planned for today, but the suspect was arrested Tuesday. The state capitol is open today, but with increased security. Homeland Security lifts their pause on construction in Big Bend National Park. The department maintains that a wall will not be built, but they do say they plan to build new roads and add vehicle barriers. Vice President J.D. Vance was on hand in South Texas to celebrate the groundbreaking for a new shipyard that could bring up to 10,000 new jobs to the Brownsville area. Several Houston-area hotels face a federal lawsuit claiming they enabled and benefited from sex trafficking of minors. These allegedly include Budget Inn, Days Inn, and Wyndham Hotels. The Texas Stock Exchange surpasses $400 million in funding. Backers say this will draw in even more investors and business to the so-called Y'all Street. With your Texas News headlines, I'm Kristen Yates.
13: What do we really know about James Tallarico? Tallarico said,
14: defending Trans Texas is something we have to do every day.
13: Tallarico supported using taxpayer dollars for sex change surgeries on young children, claimed denying your child's gender identity is abusive, said the trans community needs abortion care too, and even called Jesus a radical feminist and said God is non-binary.
14: Defending Trans Texas is something we have to do every day.
13: But it gets worse. James Tallarico voted to allow biological men access to women's bathrooms in schools and for biological boys to play in girls' sports. saying some things are more important than fair competition in sports.
14: Defending trans Texans is something we have to do every day.
13: Radical liberal James Tallarico. For they, them, not you. 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
0: Right here with another hour of the greatest hits from the golden age of Top 40 radio. Feature Your Spotlight Countdown continues from this week in 1964. Feature artists Crosby, Stills, Nash & Young. Who did it better? Same song, two artists. We play, you decide. One-hit wonders, forgotten 45s, and a lot more right here.

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0: nothing but fun on the Solid Gold Saturday Weekend Show. Thank you again for being along with us. I'm Steve Eberhardt. We come right back with our feature artist, Crosby, Stills, Nash & Young.
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1: Crosby, Stills, Nash & Young this week. Their first album, Crosby, Stills, Nash, released in May of 69, had the hit Sweet Judy Blue Eyes and Marrakesh Express. In order for the group to tour, they needed a drummer, a bassist, and a keyboardist. Their record label, Atlantic Records, suggested Neil Young as a keyboardist, who had played with Stephen Stills and Buffalo Springfield. After some initial reluctance, the trio agreed, signing him on as a full member. The band, now known as Crosby, Stills, Nash & Young, started the tour, playing their second gig at Woodstock in the early morning hours of August 19th, 1969.

Woodstock, written by Joni Mitchell. It was a hit in the early part of 1970 off of the Deja Vu album. Solid Gold Saturday feature artist Crosby, Stills, Nash & Young. That album, Deja Vu, reached number one in several international charts in 1970 and remains their best-selling album with over 8 million copies with three singles, the second of which was Teach Your Children, featuring Jerry Garcia of the Grateful Dead on steel guitar.

0: From the summer of 1970, Teach Your Children. Solid Gold Saturday feature artist Crosby, Stills, Nash & Young. We'll be back with more of their songs coming up next hour. Coming up in the next segment, Who Did It Better? Same song, two artists, we play, you decide.
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8: The state of Texas versus Juan and Mary Sanchez. The charge? Child abuse. For refusing to recognize their son as a girl.
9: Sounds insane, right? Well, Gina Hinojosa supports that assault on parental rights, and she believes schools should be able to transition children behind their parents' backs. Hinojosa even supports the radical idea of taxpayers funding sex change surgery for kids. But that's just the beginning. Gina Hinojosa supports allowing boys in girls' sports and in their locker rooms. It's gross, unfair, and harmful to girls. And what does Gina Hinojosa say about it? Listen to this.
10: I really don't understand how girls would be hurt by this. A threat to our little girls that doesn't exist.
9: Gina Hinojosa, radical, dangerous. We cannot allow her to become governor of Texas.
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14: Here's your updated forecast on the B. Slight chance of thunderstorms today. Otherwise, overcast skies. Daytime highs approaching 77. Winds out of the northeast, 5 to 10 miles per hour. I'm meteorologist Paul Trombley in the Butler 7 Media Newsroom. Right now, 71.
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0: the best advertising General Motors could have ever imagined. The number six song from this week in 1964, Little GTO, Ronnie and the Daytonas, Solid Gold Saturday, and Steve Eberhardt. 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

0: The Shangri-Las and Walking in the Sun, number 5 from this week in 1964. Hey, it's Steve Eberhardt coming right back next hour with more of the greatest hits of the 60s and 70s. Feature Your Countdown from 64 continues. Our feature artist, Crosby, Stills, Nash & Young. 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
4: All rise.
5: The state of Texas versus Juan and Mary Sanchez. The charge? Child abuse. For refusing to recognize their son as a girl.
6: Sounds insane, right? Well, Gina Hinojosa supports that assault on parental rights, and she believes schools should be able to transition children behind their parents' backs. Hinojosa even supports the radical idea of taxpayers funding sex change surgery for kids. But that's just the beginning. Gina Hinojosa supports allowing boys in girls' sports and in their locker rooms. It's gross, unfair, and harmful to girls. And what does Gina Hinojosa say about it? Listen to this.
7: I really don't understand how girls would be hurt by this. A threat to our little girls that doesn't exist.
6: Gina Hinojosa, radical, dangerous. We cannot allow her to become governor of Texas.
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9: Here's your updated forecast on the B. Slight chance for storms this afternoon. Otherwise, cloudy skies expected. Highs level off around 77. Northeasterly winds 5 to 10 miles per hour. I'm meteorologist Paul Trombley in the Butler 7 Media Newsroom. Right now, 71.
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12: TSN headlines. Texas DPS arrest a man planning an attack on the Texas Capitol building. That attack planned for today, but the suspect was arrested Tuesday. The state capitol is open today, but with increased security. Homeland Security lifts their pause on construction in Big Bend National Park. The department maintains that a wall will not be built, but they do say they plan to build new roads and add vehicle barriers. Vice President J.D. Vance was on hand in South Texas to celebrate the groundbreaking for a new shipyard that could bring up to 10,000 new jobs to the Brownsville area. Several Houston-area hotels face a federal lawsuit claiming they enabled and benefited from sex trafficking of minors. These allegedly include Budget Inn, Days Inn, and Wyndham Hotels. The Texas Stock Exchange surpasses $400 million in funding. Backers say this will draw in even more investors and business to the so-called Y'all Street. With your Texas News headlines, I'm Kristen Yates.
13: What do we really know about James Tallarico? Tallarico said,
14: defending trans Texans is something we have to do every day.
13: Tallarico supported using taxpayer dollars for sex change surgeries on young children, claimed denying your child's gender identity is abusive, said the trans community needs abortion care too, and even called Jesus a radical feminist and said God is non-binary.
14: Defending trans Texans is something we have to do every day.
13: But it gets worse. James Tallarico voted to allow biological men access to women's bathrooms in schools and for biological boys to play in girls' sports, saying some things are more important than fair competition in sports.
14: Defending trans Texans is something we have to do every day.
13: Radical liberal James Tallarico, for they, them, not you. Texas PAC is responsible for the content of this advertising. 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
0: Well, thank you again, and welcome back to another hour of the greatest hits from the golden age of Top 40 Radio. The feature year spotlight countdown from this week in 1964 will continue this hour. We've got our feature artists, Crosby, Stills, Nash & Young, on the way in just a few minutes. Connect the hits, two songs with a connection between the two, one-hit wonders, forgotten 45s, and a lot more still to come.
15: Steve

0: to 1964. It was a year that the Surgeon General reported that smoking may lead to lung cancer. The Civil Rights Act of 1964 is signed into law by President Johnson. The Warren Commission reports Lee Harvey Oswald acted alone in the assassination of President Kennedy the previous November. And Dr. Martin Luther King Jr. wins the Nobel Peace Prize.
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0: A life of turmoil, but a voice that transcended it all. Etta James on Solid Gold Saturday. 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

0: feature artist.
1: Crosby, Stills, Nash & Young this week. In the late 60s, early 70s, they had a reputation for their political and social causes they took up. Among them, protesting the war in Vietnam, their support for certain political candidates, and in May of 1970, the Kent State University shootings.
2: Kent State University in Ohio has had campus violence for 3 nights, causing the National Guard to be called in. And today, the guardsmen opened fire on the students, killing 4 of them, 2 young men and 2 young women. A dozen or more others were wounded. The students were protesting the American invasion of Cambodia.
1: Deeply upset by the horrific scene, Neil Young wrote a song called Ohio. Only weeks later, it was recorded, and it was a hit in the summer of 1970.

Crosby, Stills, Nash & Young are feature artists this week on Solid Gold Saturday. At the end of the summer in 1970, coming off of the hit of the song Ohio with heavy, heavy lyrical content, something more happy-go-lucky came along. Their third single from their album Deja Vu, Our House.

Solid Gold Saturday, and now for something really different. Great. Halloween is just a few weeks down the road. We thought we'd pull this one out. Ding dong, the witch is dead. 5th

0: A bewitching song indeed. Solid Gold Saturday, just 3 weekends away. Halloween will be here. Getting ready with your decorations, your scary ghosts and goblins and fake cemeteries in the front yard. And while you contemplate that, we'll remind you we'll be right back with Connect the Hits. Two songs with a connection between the two. We'll see if you can figure it out.
1: 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Classic commercial.
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8: The state of Texas versus Juan and Mary Sanchez. The charge? Child abuse. For refusing to recognize their son as a girl.
9: Sounds insane, right? Well, Gina Hinojosa supports that assault on parental rights, and she believes schools should be able to transition children behind their parents' backs. Hinojosa even supports the radical idea of taxpayers funding sex change surgery for kids. But that's just the beginning. Gina Hinojosa supports allowing boys in girls' sports and in their locker rooms. It's gross, unfair, and harmful to girls. And what does Gina Hinojosa say about it? Listen to this.
10: I really don't understand how girls would be hurt by this. A threat to our little girls that doesn't exist.
9: Gina Hinojosa, radical, dangerous. We cannot allow her to become governor of Texas.
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12: Here's your updated forecast on the B. Slight chance for storms this afternoon. Otherwise, cloudy skies expected. Highs level off around 77. Northeasterly winds 5 to 10 miles per hour. I'm meteorologist Paul Trombley in the Butler 7 Media Newsroom. Right now, 71.
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1: She must belong to San Francisco. She must have lost her way. Posting a poster of Pancho and Cisco one California day. She says she believes in a Robin Hood and brotherhood and colors of green and gray.

to San Francisco, I will be Gadjoué. I'll be the Count of Monte Cristo, you'll be the Countess May. You can believe in Robin Hood and Brotherhood and rolling the ball in the hay.

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We're playing the greatest hits of the 60s and 70s this weekend, and we're in the middle of Connect the Hits, two songs with a connection between the two. You just heard Glenn Campbell from 1969. Now here's Clint Holmes from the summer of 73. Connect the Hits. Let's see if you can figure it out. When the soul-

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0: 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Glenn Campbell, Where's the Playground? Susie and Clint Holmes, Playground of My Mind. 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

0: 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Steve Eberhardt having fun playing the greatest hits of the 60s and 70s. And we're coming right back with a feature year top 10 countdown from 1964. 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

0: The number three song from this week in 1964, New Beats Bread and Butter, it's Solid Gold. Saturday with Steve Eberhardt. Hey, thanks to the stations that are carrying us. KGAF Gainesville, KHGV Houston, KORG Cleveland, KBRN Bernie, KMBL Madisonville, KIVY Crockett, KLSR Rockwall, KWJB in Canton, and KAIR in Humboldt.
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4: The state of Texas versus Juan and Mary Sanchez. The charge? Child abuse. For refusing to recognize their son as a girl.
5: Sounds insane, right? Well, Gina Hinojosa supports that assault on parental rights, and she believes schools should be able to transition children behind their parents' backs. Hinojosa even supports the radical idea of taxpayers funding sex change surgery for kids. But that's just the beginning. Gina Hinojosa supports allowing boys in girls' sports and in their locker rooms. It's gross, unfair, and harmful to girls. And what does Gina Hinojosa say about it? Listen to this.
6: 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A threat to our little girls that doesn't exist.
5: Gina Hinojosa, radical, dangerous. We cannot allow her to become governor of Texas.
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8: Here's your updated forecast on the B. Slight chance of thunderstorms this afternoon. Otherwise, cloudy skies with a few peaks of sun. Daytime highs approaching 77. Northeast winds 5 to 10 miles per hour. I'm meteorologist Paul Trombley in the Butler 7 Media Newsroom. Right now, it's 71 degrees.

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1: TSN headlines. Texas DPS arrest a man planning an attack on the Texas Capitol building. That attack planned for today, but the suspect was arrested Tuesday. The state capitol is open today, but with increased security. Homeland Security lifts their pause on construction in Big Bend National Park. The department maintains that a wall will not be built, but they do say they plan to build new roads and add vehicle barriers. Vice President J.D. Vance was on hand in South Texas to celebrate the groundbreaking for a new shipyard that could bring up to 10,000 new jobs to the Brownsville area. Several Houston-area hotels face a federal lawsuit claiming they enabled and benefited from sex trafficking of minors. These allegedly include Budget Inn, Days Inn, and Wyndham Hotels. The Texas Stock Exchange surpasses $400 million in funding. Backers say this will draw in even more investors and business to the so-called Y'all Street. With your Texas News headlines, I'm Kristen Yates.
2: What do we really know about James Tallarico? Tallarico said,
3: defending Trans Texas is something we have to do every day.
2: Tallarico supported using taxpayer dollars for sex change surgeries on young children, claimed denying your child's gender identity is abusive, said the trans community needs abortion care too, and even called Jesus a radical feminist and said God is non-binary.
3: Defending Trans Texas is something we have to do every day.
2: But it gets worse. James Tallarico voted to allow biological men access to women's bathrooms in schools and for biological boys to play in girls' sports, saying some things are more important than fair competition in sports.
3: Defending Trans Texas is something we have to do every day.
2: Radical liberal James Tallarico. For they, them, not you. 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
5: 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Stick around for that feature year spotlight countdown of the top two songs from this week. 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
0: 1964.
1: It was the year in sports that the NFL championship was won by the Cleveland Browns over the Baltimore Colts 27-0. At the World Series, the St. Louis Cardinals won their seventh world championship, defeating the New York Yankees. And the NBA championship was won by the Boston Celtics 4-1 over the San Francisco Warriors. This week in 1964, on your radio, this song was
0: number two,
1: Manfred Mann.
2: There she was,

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1: Forgotten 45.
0: It's the group called Honeycomb. It was a female soul trio formed in Los Angeles in 1969, consisting of prominent backup singers Carolyn Willis, who was a member of Bobby Socks and Blue Jeans, Edna Wright, sister of Darlene Love, and Sheila Clark, a former Ikeette with Ike and Tina Turner. They were the premier female vocal group for the new Hot Wax label operated by legendary lyricist Holland Dozier Holland after they departed Motown Records. They had previously had a number one hit with the song What Ads and a top 15 song called Stick Up. At the end of 1971, another top 15 song. Here's One Monkey Don't Stop No Shows.

Honeycomb on Solid Gold Saturday. Steve Eberhardt on the weekend with the greatest hits of the 60s and 70s. Hang in there. We're coming right back with more of our feature artist Crosby, Stills, Nash & Young. And in a few minutes, rock and roll trivia. Solid Gold Saturday. 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

0: feature artist.
1: This week it's Crosby, Stills, Nash & Young. In the early 70s, various issues kept Crosby, Stills, Nash & Young apart and out of the studio to record. Several members of the group had solo projects, including Stephen Stills, who produced a top 15 song in the early 70s that officially was a solo release but featured Stills, Graham Nash, and David Crosby on backing vocals, along with the likes of Rita Coolidge and John Sebastian, who had been with Lovin' Spoonful. Although not officially credited as a Crosby, Stills, Nash song, it did feature all three on the record. Here's Love the One You're With.

Solid Gold Saturday feature artists Crosby, Stills, Nash & Young. In the second half of the decade of the 70s, Crosby, Stills, Nash & Young did officially reunite and in 1977 recorded the album CSN. The first single from the album would be the band's highest charting single, reaching number 7 on the Billboard Hot 100 chart in August of 1977. Written by Graham Nash in 20 minutes in Hawaii. Nash describes the song about leaving loved ones behind before going on a concert tour. While awaiting a flight in Hawaii, he and a friend made a bet as to whether Nash could write a hit record within 20 minutes, the time remaining before his flight. The bet was $500. Nash says he still has the $500, and likely a few more, from the royalties of Just a Song Before I Go. Just

0: 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Are you ready for this?
1: Goofy! 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
1: 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Steve Martin, King Tut, out of the 70s on Solid Gold Saturday with Steve Eberhardt, coming right back with rock and roll trivia.
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1: The state of Texas versus Juan and Mary Sanchez. The charge? Child abuse. For refusing to recognize their son as a girl.
2: Sounds insane, right? Well, Gina Hinojosa supports that assault on parental rights, and she believes schools should be able to transition children behind their parents' backs. Hinojosa even supports the radical idea of taxpayers funding sex change surgery for kids. But that's just the beginning. Gina Hinojosa supports allowing boys in girls' sports and in their locker rooms. It's gross, unfair, and harmful to girls. And what does Gina Hinojosa say about it? Listen to this.
3: 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A threat to our little girls that doesn't exist.
2: Gina Hinojosa, radical, dangerous. We cannot allow her to become governor of Texas.
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8: Here's your updated forecast on the Bee. Slight chance of thunderstorms this afternoon. Otherwise, cloudy skies with a few peaks of sun. Daytime highs approaching 77. Northeast winds 5 to 10 miles per hour. I'm meteorologist Paul Trombley in the Butler 7 Media Newsroom. Right now, it's 71 degrees.
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0: All right, here's your question. Originally a group of studio musicians that then formed an instrumental group that had a top three record in 1965. The group then morphed into a full-fledged vocal group in the 70s that scored another top five song in 1971 and a number one song in 1975. And then never had a major hit record again. What group was it?
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0: 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It's Steve Eberhardt with a review of our
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0: Originally a group of studio musicians that then formed an instrumental group that had a top three record in 1965. This group then morphed into a full-fledged vocal group in the 70s that scored another top five song in 1971 and a number one song in 1975 before then going off into obscurity. What group was it? The answer? Hamilton, Joe Frank, and Reynolds. Not four guys, just three. Dan Hamilton, Joe Frank Carolla, and Tommy Reynolds. Originally members of the T-Bones with the song in 1965, No Matter What Shape Your Tummy's In. You know, made into the Alka-Seltzer commercial for many years. Their hit record in the summer of 1971, Don't Pull Your Love Out.

You're listening to Solid Gold Saturday with Steve Eberhardt on the weekend with the greatest hits of the 60s and 70s. That was the first hit for the group Hamilton, Joe Frank, and Reynolds. In the summer of 1975, they had their first number one song. Here's Fallin' in Love on Solid Gold.

0: Rolling right on through the weekend with the greatest hits of the 60s and 70s. It's Solid Gold Saturday. Coming right back with our Feature Your Top 10 Countdown and the number one song from this week in 1964. 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

0: A little sha-la-la on the weekend. 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
0: Taking a look back at the Top 10 from this week in
1: 1964.
0: And the review of the Top 10 from this week in 1964 starts with
1: Number 10.
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0: Ronnie and the Daytonas.
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0: The Shangri-Las.
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0: Martha and the Vandellas.
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0: Manfred Mann.
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0: Roy Orbison.

0: Pretty Woman and Roy Orbison, the number one song from this week in 1964 on our Feature Year Spotlight. Thank you again for listening this weekend. I'm Steve Eberhardt, and you're listening to Solid Gold
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3: The state of Texas versus Juan and Mary Sanchez. The charge? Child abuse. For refusing to recognize their son as a girl.
4: Sounds insane, right? Well, Gina Hinojosa supports that assault on parental rights, and she believes schools should be able to transition children behind their parents' backs. Hinojosa even supports the radical idea of taxpayers funding sex change surgery for kids. But that's just the beginning. Gina Hinojosa supports allowing boys in girls' sports and in their locker rooms. It's gross, unfair, and harmful to girls. And what does Gina Hinojosa say about it? 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
5: I really don't understand how girls would be hurt by this. A threat to our little girls that doesn't exist.
4: Gina Hinojosa, radical, dangerous. We cannot allow her to become governor of Texas.
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9: TSN headlines. Texas DPS arrest a man planning an attack on the Texas Capitol building. That attack planned for today, but the suspect was arrested Tuesday. The state capitol is open today, but with increased security. Homeland Security lifts their pause on construction in Big Bend National Park. The department maintains that a wall will not be built, but they do say they plan to build new roads and add vehicle barriers. Vice President J.D. Vance was on hand in South Texas to celebrate the groundbreaking for a new shipyard that could bring up to 10,000 new jobs to the Brownsville area. Several Houston-area hotels face a federal lawsuit claiming they enabled and benefited from sex trafficking of minors. These allegedly include Budget Inn, Days Inn, and Wyndham Hotels. The Texas Stock Exchange surpasses $400 million in funding. Backers say this will draw in even more investors and business to the so-called Y'all Street. With your Texas news headlines, I'm Kristen Yates.
10: What do we really know about James Tallarico? Tallarico said,
11: defending trans Texans is something we have to do every day.
10: Tallarico supported using taxpayer dollars for sex change surgeries on young children. 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
10: But it gets worse. 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
11: Defending trans Texans is something we have to do every day.
10: Radical liberal James Tallarico. 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
0: Thank you, Charlie Van Dyke. Here we are on the weekend again with the greatest hits from the golden age of Top 40 radio. Our Feature Year Spotlight Countdown this week is from 1964. Feature artists Crosby, Stills, Nash & Young. Connect the hits. Two songs with a connection between the two. You try to figure it out. Who did it better? Same song, two artists. We play, you decide. One Hit Wonders, Twin Spins, Rock and Roll Trivia, and a lot more still to come right here.
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1: It was the year Sidney Poitier becomes the first black actor to win the Best Actor Award at the Academy Awards. Hello, Dolly, Funny Girl, and Fiddler on the Roof premiere on Broadway. And the World's Fair is held in New York City. This week in 1964, the top 10 songs included
0: number 10,
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0: It's Solid Gold Saturday you've got on the radio. I'm Steve Eberhardt, playing the greatest hits of the 60s and 70s. Stick around, we come right back with our feature artists, Crosby, Stills, Nash, and Young. 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
1: Crosby, Stills, Nash & Young. It started just as Crosby, Stills, Nash in 1968. Their first self-titled album was released in May of 1969 and garnered two top 40 hits. The first was Marrakesh Express in the summer of 69.

Solid Gold Saturday. Feature artists Crosby, Stills, Nash, and Young. As it started out, just Crosby, Stills, Nash. Crosby on guitar, Stills on bass, guitar, and keyboards, Nash on guitar. All three sang harmonies on most songs. Their second hit in the autumn of 1969 was Sweet Judy Blue Eyes, written by Stephen Stills for his friend, Judy Collins. It's getting

0: Crosby, Stills, Nash on Solid Gold Saturday. They're the feature artists this week. More from them coming up next hour. Stick around in the next segment. Feature your top 10 countdown from this week in 1964. And the number 9 song will be on the way right here.
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3: The state of Texas versus Juan and Mary Sanchez. The charge? Child abuse. For refusing to recognize their son as a girl.
4: Sounds insane, right? Well, Gina Hinojosa supports that assault on parental rights, and she believes schools should be able to transition children behind their parents' backs. Hinojosa even supports the radical idea of taxpayers funding sex change surgery for kids. But that's just the beginning. Gina Hinojosa supports allowing boys in girls' sports and in their locker rooms. It's gross, unfair, and harmful to girls. And what does Gina Hinojosa say about it? 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
5: I really don't understand how girls would be hurt by this. A threat to our little girls that doesn't exist.
4: Gina Hinojosa, radical, dangerous. We cannot allow her to become governor of Texas.
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7: Here's your updated forecast on the B. Thunderstorms likely this afternoon. Otherwise, cloudy skies expected. High temperatures reach up to 77. Northeasterly winds, 5 to 10 miles per hour. I'm meteorologist Paul Trombley in the Butler 7 Media Newsroom. Right now, 71.
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0: Tyrannosaurus Rex, shortened to just T-Rex. 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Steve Eberhardt playing it for you on Solid Gold Saturday. 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
0: And this week it's
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0: And we're looking at song on the list that was
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0: House of the Rising Sun, the Animals on Solid Gold Saturday.
3: There is.

0: House of the Rising Sun. Yeah, we didn't call it that either. Animals in song number 8 on the top 10 from 1964. It's Solid Gold Saturday. Coming right back with more of that feature, your top 10. Plus, feature artist Crosby, Stills, Nash & Young. Solid Gold
1: Saturday. 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
4: The state of Texas versus Juan and Mary Sanchez. The charge? Child abuse. For refusing to recognize their son as a girl.
5: Sounds insane, right? Well, Gina Hinojosa supports that assault on parental rights, and she believes schools should be able to transition children behind their parents' backs. Hinojosa even supports the radical idea of taxpayers funding sex change surgery for kids. But that's just the beginning. Gina Hinojosa supports allowing boys in girls' sports and in their locker rooms. It's gross, unfair, and harmful to girls. And what does Gina Hinojosa say about it? Listen to this.
6: 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A threat to our little girls that doesn't exist.
5: Gina Hinojosa, radical, dangerous. We cannot allow her to become governor of Texas.
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8: Here's your updated forecast on the B. Thunderstorms likely this afternoon. Otherwise, cloudy skies expected. High temperatures reach up to 77. Northeasterly winds, 5 to 10 miles per hour. I'm meteorologist Paul Trombley in the Butler 7 Media Newsroom. Right now, 71.

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1: TSN headlines. Texas DPS arrest a man planning an attack on the Texas Capitol building. That attack planned for today, but the suspect was arrested Tuesday. The state capitol is open today, but with increased security. Homeland Security lifts their pause on construction in Big Bend National Park. The department maintains that a wall will not be built, but they do say they plan to build new roads and add vehicle barriers. Vice President J.D. Vance was on hand in South Texas to celebrate the groundbreaking for a new shipyard that could bring up to 10,000 new jobs to the Brownsville area. Several Houston-area hotels face a federal lawsuit claiming they enabled and benefited from sex trafficking of minors. These allegedly include Budget Inn, Days Inn, and Wyndham Hotels. The Texas Stock Exchange surpasses $400 million in funding. Backers say this will draw in even more investors and business to the so-called Y'all Street. With your Texas News headlines, I'm Kristen Yates.
2: What do we really know about James Tallarico? Tallarico said,
3: defending trans Texans is something we have to do every day.
2: Tallarico supported using taxpayer dollars for sex change surgeries on young children, claimed denying your child's gender identity is abusive, said the trans community needs abortion care too, and even called Jesus a radical feminist and said God is non-binary.
3: Defending trans Texans is something we have to do every day.
2: But it gets worse. James Tallarico voted to allow biological men access to women's bathrooms in schools and for biological boys to play in girls' sports, saying some things are more important than fair competition in sports.
3: Defending trans Texans is something we have to do every day.
2: Radical liberal James Tallarico, for they, them, not you. Texas PAC is responsible for the content of this advertising, paid for by Texas PAC, not authorized by any candidate or candidates committee. TexasPAC.org.
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5: 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Feature Year Spotlight Countdown continues from this week in 1964. Feature artists Crosby, Stills, Nash, and Young. Who did it better? Same song, two artists. We play, you decide. One-hit wonders, forgotten 45s, and a lot more right here. Steve!

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1: 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On TV, the top TV shows included The Addams Family,
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3: My name is Napoleon Soto. 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
4: 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I'm also an enforcement agent. 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

0: 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Thank you again for being along with us. I'm Steve Eberhardt. We come right back with our feature artist, Crosby, Stills, Nash & Young.
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1: Crosby, Stills, Nash & Young this week. Their first album, Crosby, Stills, Nash, released in May of 69, had the hit Sweet Judy Blue Eyes and Marrakesh Express. In order for the group to tour, they needed a drummer, a bassist, and a keyboardist. Their record label, Atlantic Records, suggested Neil Young as a keyboardist, who had played with Stephen Stills in Buffalo Springfield. After some initial reluctance, the trio agreed, signing him on as a full member. The band, now known as Crosby, Stills, Nash & Young, started the tour, playing their second gig at Woodstock in the early morning hours of August 19th, 1969.

Woodstock, written by Joni Mitchell. It was a hit in the early part of 1970 off of the Deja Vu album. Solid Gold Saturday feature artist Crosby, Stills, Nash & Young. That album, Deja Vu, reached number one in several international charts in 1970 and remains their best-selling album with over 8 million copies with three singles, the second of which was Teach Your Children, featuring Jerry Garcia of the Grateful Dead on steel guitar.

0: 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Solid Gold Saturday feature artist Crosby, Stills, Nash & Young. We'll be back with more of their songs coming up next hour. Coming up in the next segment, who did it better? Same song, two artists, we play, you decide.
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8: The state of Texas versus Juan and Mary Sanchez. The charge? Child abuse. For refusing to recognize their son as a girl.
9: Sounds insane, right? Well, Gina Hinojosa supports that assault on parental rights, and she believes schools should be able to transition children behind their parents' backs. Hinojosa even supports the radical idea of taxpayers funding sex change surgery for kids. But that's just the beginning. Gina Hinojosa supports allowing boys in girls' sports and in their locker rooms. It's gross, unfair, and harmful to girls. And what does Gina Hinojosa say about it? 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
10: 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A threat to our little girls that doesn't exist.
9: Gina Hinojosa, radical, dangerous. We cannot allow her to become governor of Texas.
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13: Here's your updated forecast on the B. Thunderstorms likely this afternoon. Otherwise, cloudy skies expected. High temperatures reach up to 77. Northeasterly winds 5 to 10 miles per hour. I'm meteorologist Paul Trombley in the Butler 7 Media Newsroom. Right now, 71.
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0: 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The number six song from this week in 1964, Little GTO, Ronnie and the Daytonas, Solid Gold Saturday, and Steve Eberhardt. 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
0: number 5,
1: Shangri-La's.
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walking hand in hand. The night was so exciting. The smile was so inviting.

0: The Shangri-Las. And Walking in the Sun, number 5 from this week in 1964. Hey, it's Steve Eberhardt coming right back next hour with more of the greatest hits of the 60s and 70s. Feature your countdown from 64 continues. Our feature artist, Crosby, Stills, Nash & Young. Plus, we'll do Connect the Hits, two songs with a connection between the two. 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
4: The state of Texas versus Juan and Mary Sanchez. The charge? 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For refusing to recognize their son as a girl.
5: Sounds insane, right? 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Gina Hinojosa supports allowing boys in girls' sports and in their locker rooms. 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
5: 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We cannot allow her to become governor of Texas.
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8: 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Otherwise, cloudy skies. With you
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10: TSN headlines. Texas DPS arrest a man planning an attack on the Texas Capitol building. That attack planned for today, but the suspect was arrested Tuesday. The state capitol is open today, but with increased security. Homeland Security lifts their pause on construction in Big Bend National Park. The department maintains that a wall will not be built, but they do say they plan to build new roads and add vehicle barriers. Vice President J.D. Vance was on hand in South Texas to celebrate the groundbreaking for a new shipyard that could bring up to 10,000 new jobs to the Brownsville area. Several Houston-area hotels face a federal lawsuit claiming they enabled and benefited from sex trafficking of minors. These allegedly include Budget Inn, Days Inn, and Wyndham Hotels. The Texas Stock Exchange surpasses $400 million in funding. Backers say this will draw in even more investors and business to the so-called Y'all Street. With your Texas News headlines, I'm Kristen Yates.
11: What do we really know about James Tallarico? Tallarico said,
12: defending trans Texans is something we have to do every day.
11: Tallarico supported using taxpayer dollars for sex change surgeries on young children, claimed denying your child's gender identity is abusive, said the trans community needs abortion care too, and even called Jesus a radical feminist and said God is non-binary.
12: Defending trans Texans is something we have to do every day.
11: But it gets worse. James Tallarico voted to allow biological men access to women's bathrooms in schools and for biological boys to play in girls' sports, saying some things are more important than fair competition in sports.
12: Defending trans Texans is something we have to do every day.
11: Radical liberal James Tallarico, for they, them, not you. Texas PAC is responsible for the content of this advertising, paid for by Texas PAC, not authorized by any candidate or candidates committee. TexasPAC.org.
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0: Well, thank you again, and welcome back to another hour of the greatest hits from the golden age of Top 40 Radio. The feature year spotlight countdown from this week in 1964 will continue this hour. We've got our feature artists Crosby, Stills, Nash & Young on the way in just a few minutes. Connect the hits, two songs with a connection between the two, one-hit wonders, forgotten 45s, and a lot more still to come. Steve.

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0: 1964.
1: It was a year that the Surgeon General reported that smoking may lead to lung cancer. The Civil Rights Act of 1964 is signed into law by President Johnson. The Warren Commission reports Lee Harvey Oswald acted alone in the assassination of President Kennedy the previous November. And Dr. Martin Luther King Jr. wins the Nobel Peace Prize.
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0: A life of turmoil, but a voice that transcended it all. 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

0: feature artists.
1: Crosby, Stills, Nash & Young this week. In the late 60s, early 70s, they had a reputation for their political and social causes they took up. Among them, protesting the war in Vietnam, their support for certain political candidates, and in May of 1970, the Kent State University shootings.
2: Kent State University in Ohio has had campus violence for 3 nights, causing the National Guard to be called in. And today, the guardsmen opened fire on the students, killing 4 of them, 2 young men and 2 young women. A dozen or more others were wounded. The students were protesting the American invasion of Cambodia.
1: Deeply upset by the horrific scene, Neil Young wrote a song called Ohio. Only weeks later, it was recorded, and it was a hit in the summer of 1970.

Crosby, Stills, Nash & Young, our feature artists this week on Solid Gold Saturday. At the end of the summer in 1970, coming off of the hit of the song Ohio with heavy, heavy lyrical content, something more happy-go-lucky came along. Their third single from their album Deja Vu, Our House.

Solid Gold Saturday, and now for something really different. Great! Halloween is just a few weeks down the road. We thought we'd pull this one out. Ding dong, the witch is dead. Fifth

0: A bewitching song indeed. Solid Gold Saturday, just 3 weekends away. Halloween will be here. Getting ready with your decorations, your scary ghosts and goblins and fake cemeteries in the front yard. And while you contemplate that, we'll remind you we'll be right back with Connect the Hits. Two songs with a connection between the two. We'll see if you can figure it out.
1: 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Classic commercial.
2: You watch this. 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
5: All rise!
6: The state of Texas versus Juan and Mary Sanchez. The charge? Child abuse. For refusing to recognize their son as a girl.
7: Sounds insane, right? Well, Gina Hinojosa supports that assault on parental rights, and she believes schools should be able to transition children behind their parents' backs. Hinojosa even supports the radical idea of taxpayers funding sex change surgery for kids. But that's just the beginning. Gina Hinojosa supports allowing boys in girls' sports and in their locker rooms. It's gross, unfair, and harmful to girls. And what does Gina Hinojosa say about it? Listen to this.
8: I really don't understand how girls would be hurt by this. A threat to our little girls that doesn't exist.
7: Gina Hinojosa, radical, dangerous. We cannot allow her to become governor of Texas.
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12: Here's your updated forecast on the Bee. Showers likely this afternoon. Otherwise, cloudy skies expected. Daytime highs approaching 77. Winds out of the northeast, 5 to 10 miles per hour. I'm meteorologist Paul Trombley in the Butler 7 Media Newsroom. Right now, it's 71 degrees.
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1: She must belong to San Francisco. She must have lost her way. Posting a poster of Pancho and Cisco one California day. She says she believes in a Robin Hood and Brotherhood and colors of green and gray.

to San Francisco, I will be Gadjoué. I'll be the Count of Monte Cristo, you'll be the Countess May. You can believe it, Robin Hood and Brotherhood, rolling the ball in the hay.

0: You're listening to Solid Gold Saturday with Steve Eberhardt. We're playing the greatest hits of the 60s and 70s this weekend, and we're in the middle of Connect the Hits, two songs with a connection between the two. You just heard Glenn Campbell from 1969. Now here's Clint Holmes from the summer of 73. Connect the Hits. Let's see if you can figure it out.
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0: the hits. Well, were you able to figure it out? Glenn Campbell, Where's the Playground? Susie and Clint Holmes, Playground of My Mind. The connection? Yes, Playground.

0: Aretha Franklin on Solid Gold Saturday. Steve Eberhardt having fun playing the greatest hits of the 60s and 70s. And we're coming right back with a feature year top 10 countdown from 1964. Plus another great one hit wonder. Solid Gold Saturday. 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

0: The number three song from this week in 1964, New Beats Bread and Butter, it's Solid Gold. Saturday with Steve Eberhardt. Hey, thanks to the stations that are carrying us. KGAF Gainesville, KHGV Houston, KORG Cleveland, KBRN Bernie, KMBL Madisonville, KIVY Crockett, KLSR Rockwall, KWJB in Canton, and KAIR in Humboldt.
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2: The state of Texas versus Juan and Mary Sanchez. The charge? 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For refusing to recognize their son as a girl.
3: 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Well, Gina Hinojosa supports that assault on parental rights, and she believes schools should be able to transition children behind their parents' backs. Hinojosa even supports the radical idea of taxpayers funding sex change surgery for kids. 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Gina Hinojosa supports allowing boys in girls' sports and in their locker rooms. It's gross, unfair, and harmful to girls. And what does Gina Hinojosa say about it? Listen to this.
4: I really don't understand how girls would be hurt by this. A threat to our little girls that doesn't exist.
3: Gina Hinojosa, radical, dangerous. We cannot allow her to become governor of Texas.
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8: Here's your updated forecast on the B. Lows around 64 tonight under cloudy skies with a chance for storms. Northeast winds around 5 miles per hour. Chance of thunderstorms tomorrow, 82. I'm meteorologist Paul Trombley in the Butler 7 Media Newsroom. Currently, it's 71 degrees.

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1: TSN headlines. Texas DPS arrest a man planning an attack on the Texas Capitol building. That attack planned for today, but the suspect was arrested Tuesday. The state capitol is open today, but with increased security. Homeland Security lifts their pause on construction in Big Bend National Park. The department maintains that a wall will not be built, but they do say they plan to build new roads and add vehicle barriers. Vice President J.D. Vance was on hand in South Texas to celebrate the groundbreaking for a new shipyard that could bring up to 10,000 new jobs to the Brownsville area. Several Houston-area hotels face a federal lawsuit claiming they enabled and benefited from sex trafficking of minors. These allegedly include Budget Inn, Days Inn, and Wyndham Hotels. The Texas Stock Exchange surpasses $400 million in funding. Backers say this will draw in even more investors and business to the so-called Y'all Street. With your Texas News headlines, I'm Kristen Yates.
2: What do we really know about James Tallarico? Tallarico said,
3: defending trans Texans is something we have to do every day.
2: Tallarico supported using taxpayer dollars for sex change surgeries on young children. Claimed denying your child's gender identity is abusive. Said the trans community needs abortion care too. And even called Jesus a radical feminist. And said God is non-binary.
3: Defending trans Texans is something we have to do every day.
2: But it gets worse. James Tallarico voted to allow biological men access to women's bathrooms in schools and for biological boys to play in girls' sports, saying some things are more important than fair competition in sports.
3: Defending trans Texans is something we have to do every day.
2: Radical liberal James Tallarico, for they, them, not you. Texas PAC is responsible for the content of this advertising, paid for by Texas PAC, not authorized by any candidate or candidates committee. TexasPAC.org.
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5: 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Stick around for that feature year spotlight countdown of the top two songs from this week. 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
1: Another trip back to
0: 1964.
1: It was the year in sports that the NFL championship was won by the Cleveland Browns over the Baltimore Colts 27-0. At the World Series, the St. Louis Cardinals won their seventh world championship, defeating the New York Yankees. And the NBA championship was won by the Boston Celtics 4-1 over the San Francisco Warriors. This week in 1964, on your radio, this song was
0: number two,
1: Manfred Mann.
2: There she was,

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1: Forgotten 45.
0: It's the group called Honeycomb. It was a female soul trio formed in Los Angeles in 1969, consisting of prominent backup singers Carolyn Willis, who was a member of Bobby Sox and Blue Jeans, Edna Wright, sister of Darlene Love, and Sheila Clark, a former Ikeette with Ike and Tina Turner. They were the premier female vocal group for the new Hot Wax label operated by legendary lyricist Holland Dozier Holland after they departed Motown Records. They had previously had a number one hit with the song What Ads and a top 15 song called Stick Up. At the end of 1971, another top 15 song. Here's One Monkey Don't Stop No Shows.

Honeycomb on Solid Gold Saturday. Steve Eberhardt on the weekend with the greatest hits of the 60s and 70s. Hang in there. We're coming right back with more of our feature artist Crosby, Stills, Nash & Young. And in a few minutes, rock and roll trivia. Solid Gold Saturday. 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

0: feature artist.
1: This week it's Crosby, Stills, Nash & Young. In the early 70s, various issues kept Crosby, Stills, Nash & Young apart and out of the studio to record. Several members of the group had solo projects, including Stephen Stills, who produced a top 15 song in the early 70s that officially was a solo release but featured Stills, Graham Nash, and David Crosby on backing vocals, along with the likes of Rita Coolidge and John Sebastian, who had been with Lovin' Spoonful. Although not officially credited as a Crosby, Stills, Nash song, it did feature all three on the record. Here's Love the One You're With.

Solid Gold Saturday, feature artists Crosby, Stills, Nash & Young. In the second half of the decade of the 70s, Crosby, Stills, Nash & Young did officially reunite, and in 1977 recorded the album CSN. The first single from the album would be the band's highest charting single, reaching number 7 on the Billboard Hot 100 chart in August of 1977. Written by Graham Nash in 20 minutes in Hawaii. Nash describes the song about leaving loved ones behind before going on a concert tour. While awaiting a flight in Hawaii, he and a friend made a bet as to whether Nash could write a hit record within 20 minutes, the time remaining before his flight. The bet was $500. Nash says he still has the $500, and likely a few more, from the royalties of Just a Song Before I Go. Just

0: 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Are you ready for this?
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1: 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Steve Martin, King Tut, out of the 70s on Solid Gold Saturday with Steve Eberhardt, coming right back with rock and roll trivia.
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2: The state of Texas versus Juan and Mary Sanchez. The charge? Child abuse. For refusing to recognize their son as a girl.
3: Sounds insane, right? Well, Gina Hinojosa supports that assault on parental rights, and she believes schools should be able to transition children behind their parents' backs. Hinojosa even supports the radical idea of taxpayers funding sex change surgery for kids. But that's just the beginning. Gina Hinojosa supports allowing boys in girls' sports and in their locker rooms. It's gross, unfair, and harmful to girls. And what does Gina Hinojosa say about it? Listen to this.
4: I really don't understand how girls would be hurt by this. A threat to our little girls that doesn't exist.
3: Gina Hinojosa, radical, dangerous. We cannot allow her to become governor of Texas.
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7: Here's your updated forecast on the B. Lows around 64 tonight under cloudy skies with a chance for storms. Northeast winds around 5 miles per hour. Chance of thunderstorms tomorrow, 82. I'm meteorologist Paul Trombley in the Butler 7 Media Newsroom. Currently, it's 71 degrees.
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0: All right, here's your question. Originally a group of studio musicians that then formed an instrumental group that had a top three record in 1965. The group then morphed into a full-fledged vocal group in the 70s that scored another top five song in 1971 and a number one song in 1975. And then never had a major hit record again. What group was it?
1: Solid Gold Saturday.
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You're listening to Solid Gold Saturday with Steve Eberhardt on the weekend with the greatest hits of the 60s and 70s. That was the first hit for the group Hamilton, Joe Frank, and Reynolds. In the summer of 1975, they had their first number one song. Here's Fallin' in Love on Solid Gold.

0: Rolling right on through the weekend with the greatest hits of the 60s and 70s. 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Coming right back with our Feature Your Top 10 Countdown and the number one song from this week in 1964. 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
0: Taking a look back at the Top 10 from this week in
1: 1964.
0: And the review of the Top 10 from this week in 1964 starts with
1: Number 10.
0: The Four Seasons.

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1: Ronnie and the Daytonas.
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0: Number five.
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1: Martha and the Vandellas.
0: Number three.
1: The New Beats.
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0: Number two.
1: Manfred Mann. And at the top of the charts this week in 1964.
0: Number one.
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0: Oh, Pretty Woman and Roy Orbison, the number one song from this week in 1964 on our Feature Year Spotlight. Thank you again for listening this weekend. I'm Steve Eberhardt, and you're listening to Solid Gold
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3: The state of Texas versus Juan and Mary Sanchez. The charge? Child abuse. For refusing to recognize their son as a girl.
4: Sounds insane, right? Well, Gina Hinojosa supports that assault on parental rights, and she believes schools should be able to transition children behind their parents' backs. Hinojosa even supports the radical idea of taxpayers funding sex change surgery for kids. But that's just the beginning. Gina Hinojosa supports allowing boys in girls' sports and in their locker rooms. It's gross, unfair, and harmful to girls. And what does Gina Hinojosa say about it? Listen to this.
5: I really don't understand how girls would be hurt by this. 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
4: Gina Hinojosa, radical, dangerous. We cannot allow her to become governor of Texas.
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8: Here's your updated forecast on the B. Lows around 64 tonight under cloudy skies with a chance for storms. Northeast winds around 5 miles per hour. Chance of thunderstorms tomorrow, 82. I'm meteorologist Paul Cronley. With you
9: all the time. 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
10: TSN headlines. Texas DPS arrests a man planning an attack on the Texas Capitol building. That attack planned for today, but the suspect was arrested Tuesday. The state capitol is open today, but with increased security. Homeland Security lifts their pause on construction in Big Bend National Park. The department maintains that a wall will not be built, but they do say they plan to build new roads and add vehicle barriers. Vice President J.D. Vance was on hand in South Texas to celebrate the groundbreaking for a new shipyard that could bring up to 10,000 new jobs to the Brownsville area. Several Houston-area hotels face a federal lawsuit claiming they enabled and benefited from sex trafficking of minors. These allegedly include Budget Inn, Days Inn, and Wyndham Hotels. The Texas Stock Exchange surpasses $400 million in funding. Backers say this will draw in even more investors and business to the so-called Y'all Street. With your Texas news headlines, I'm Kristen Yates.
11: What do we really know about James Tallarico? Tallarico said,
12: defending trans Texans is something we have to do every day.
11: Tallarico supported using taxpayer dollars for sex change surgeries on young children, claimed denying your child's gender identity is abusive, said the trans community needs abortion care too, and even called Jesus a radical feminist and said God is non-binary.
12: Defending trans Texans is something we have to do every day.
11: But it gets worse. James Tallarico voted to allow biological men access to women's bathrooms in schools and for biological boys to play in girls' sports, saying some things are more important than fair competition in sports.
12: Defending trans Texans is something we have to do every day.
11: Radical liberal James Tallarico. For they, them, not you. 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

0: Hey, are you hungry for some real Texas barbecue? 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
2: The state of Texas versus Juan and Mary Sanchez. The charge? Child abuse. For refusing to recognize their son as a girl.
3: 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Well, Gina Hinojosa supports that assault on parental rights, and she believes schools should be able to transition children behind their parents' backs. Hinojosa even supports the radical idea of taxpayers funding sex change surgery for kids. But that's just the beginning. Gina Hinojosa supports allowing boys in girls' sports and in their locker rooms. It's gross, unfair, and harmful to girls. And what does Gina Hinojosa say about it? Listen to this.
4: 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A threat to our little girls that doesn't exist.
3: Gina Hinojosa, radical, dangerous. We cannot allow her to become governor of Texas.
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7: Here's your updated forecast on the B. Lows around 64 tonight under cloudy skies with a chance for storms. Northeast winds around 5 miles per hour. Chance of thunderstorms tomorrow, 82. I'm meteorologist Paul Trombley in the Butler 7 Media Newsroom. Currently, it's 71 degrees.

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2: The state of Texas versus Juan and Mary Sanchez. The charge? Child abuse. For refusing to recognize their son as a girl.
3: 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Well, Gina Hinojosa supports that assault on parental rights. And she believes schools should be able to transition children behind their parents' backs. Hinojosa even supports the radical idea of taxpayers funding sex change surgery for kids. But that's just the beginning. Gina Hinojosa supports allowing boys in girls' sports and in their locker rooms. It's gross, unfair, and harmful to girls. And what does Gina Hinojosa say about it? Listen to this.
4: I really don't understand how girls would be hurt by this. A threat to our little girls that doesn't exist.
3: Gina Hinojosa, radical, dangerous. We cannot allow her to become governor of Texas.
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Here's your updated forecast on the B. Lows around 64 tonight under cloudy skies with a chance for storms. Northeast winds around 5 miles per hour. Chance of thunderstorms tomorrow, 82. I'm meteorologist Paul Trombley in the Butler 7 Media Newsroom. Currently 72.

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1: TSN headlines. Texas DPS arrests a man planning an attack on the Texas Capitol building. That attack planned for today, but the suspect was arrested Tuesday. The state capitol is open today, but with increased security. Homeland Security lifts their pause on construction in Big Bend National Park. The department maintains that a wall will not be built, but they do say they plan to build new roads and add vehicle barriers. Vice President J.D. Vance was on hand in South Texas to celebrate the groundbreaking for a new shipyard that could bring up to 10,000 new jobs to the Brownsville area. Several Houston-area hotels face a federal lawsuit claiming they enabled and benefited from sex trafficking of minors. These allegedly include Budget Inn, Days Inn, and Wyndham Hotels. The Texas Stock Exchange surpasses $400 million in funding. Backers say this will draw in even more investors and business to the so-called Y'all Street. With your Texas News headlines, I'm Kristen Yates.
2: What do we really know about James Tallarico? Tallarico said,
3: defending trans Texans is something we have to do every day.
2: Tallarico supported using taxpayer dollars for sex change surgeries on young children, claimed denying your child's gender identity is abusive, said the trans community needs abortion care too, and even called Jesus a radical feminist and said God is non-binary.
3: Defending trans Texans is something we have to do every day.
2: But it gets worse. James Tallarico voted to allow biological men access to women's bathrooms in schools and for biological boys to play in girls' sports, saying some things are more important than fair competition in sports.
3: Defending trans Texans is something we have to do every day.
2: Radical liberal James Tallarico. 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